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Means Coast 93.1. In case you're just tuning in, my name's Nate. I'm going to be invading the airwaves the rest of your Sunday night right here in the beautiful state of Maine. Got some Gracie Abrams right here for you.

0: Maine's Coast 93.1, home of The Blake Show in the morning, hit music all day long. So with Halloween right around the corner, what do you think is the best classic horror movie? And when I say classic, I'm going with everything, you know? First Bela Lugosi Dracula movie back in the 30s to the first Scream movie in 96, right around there. I think that's the classic period. Pretty big time frame, I know, and you got a lot to choose from. You got The Exorcist, Halloween, Alien, Friday the 13th, just to name a few. Personally, I got to go with either The Thing or Evil Dead 2. Both are great for completely different reasons, but I don't know. Let us know your thoughts and reasoning, whether you're big into slashers or more psychological stuff. It's all valid. Maine's Coast 93.1, don't go nowhere.
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Maine's Coast 93.1, Blake, Kelly, and Todd in the morning at music all day long. And in case you didn't know already, you can actually follow us on Instagram and Facebook. It's as simple as typing in Coast 93.1 in that search bar, hitting that follow button. This is Olivia Rodrigo.

Coast 93.1, hope you have a great weekend. We'll see you back here on Monday morning on The Blake Show with Kelly and Todd. More chances to say our name and win cash this week. Plus this topic, we'll call it, surprise, it's a prenup. It's Monday morning around 7:45 on The Blake Show.

God, I love little fake out endings like that. Maine's Coast 93.1, Blake, Kelly, and Todd in the morning. Hit music all day long. Got some Lola Young right here for you. Messy. Turn it up.

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1: Sunday night will be fairly mild with temperatures in the upper 40s to around 50 degrees with plenty of cloud cover. We'll then be fairly mild as well on Monday. Highs will be in the middle and upper 60s with partly sunny skies, increasing winds, and the slight chance for a scattered shower or two in the afternoon. Chilly temperatures will arrive for Monday night. Lows will drop into the 30s to around 40 degrees, and it will be much cooler on Tuesday with highs in the 50s, blustery winds, and mainly sunny skies. I'm News Center Maine meteorologist Christian Bridges with your forecast on Coast 93.1.
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Maine's Coast 93.1, Blake, Kelly, and Todd in the morning hit music all the live long day. In case you're just tuning in, my name's Nate. I'm going to be dragging you guys along like a sack of potatoes on my back for the rest of your Sunday night right here in the Pine Tree State. And they've got to stop letting me say mean stuff on air. I haven't gotten chewed out for it yet, so I'm going to keep saying it. Here's New Radicals and Michelle Branch.

0: Maine's Coast 93.1, home of The Blake Show in the morning. Hit music all day long. It's time for another edition of Stuff That Happened This Day in Music. A few interesting things happened on this day, but the big one's unfortunately a bit of a bummer. Legendary vocalist Janis Joplin was found dead from an accidental overdose on this day in 1970. She was only 27. And moving across the pond for some thankfully less serious news, this day also saw the Beatles' Abbey Road going number one in the UK in 1969, and alt rockers The Smiths made their live debut at the Ritz in Manchester on this day in 1982. That's pretty cool. Morrissey is a prick still, but that's pretty cool. Maine's Coast 93.1, don't go nowhere.
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Nothing wrong.

Maine's Coast 93.1, Blake, Kelly, and Todd in the morning hit music all day long. Got The Calling right here, band I never would have expected to see on the pop charts again. Dust. Check it out. It's

0: 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If you missed just a minute, you may have missed this.
1: This is a funny question. Is a bra a top? I've seen this like out in the wild, like out at clubs.
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6: Coast 93.1, who needs a weather app when you've got the latest local forecast from News Center Maine?
7: Sunday night will be fairly mild with temperatures in the upper 40s to around 50 degrees with plenty of cloud cover. We'll then be fairly mild as well on Monday. Highs will be in the middle and upper 60s with partly sunny skies, increasing winds, and the slight chance for a scattered shower or two in the afternoon. Chilly temperatures will arrive for Monday night. Lows will drop into the 30s to around 40 degrees, and it will be much cooler on Tuesday with highs in the 50s, blustery winds, and mainly sunny skies. I'm News Center Maine meteorologist Christian Bridges with your forecast on Coast 93.1.
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Maine's Coast 93.1. And in case you aren't in the know, you can actually call us or text us anytime. I know, right? Transparency. Same number, actually, 79 Coast. That's 27-792-6278. Here's Dominic Fike.

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0: Maine's Coast 93.1, Blake, Kelly, and Todd in the Morning Hit Music, all the live long day. You know, it's kind of sad seeing the grass dry up this time of year. It just feels of green being turned into this ugly brown mess. Though this time around, I don't know if it's happening just because of the changing seasons, but also because of the drought we're going through. Maybe it's just getting amplified and sped up by the weather, I don't know. Sad regardless, one of the only things I dislike about this time of year, everything else, yeah, I really like, but not the grass. We can keep the grass green, thank you. 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
2: They say the holy water's watered down, and this town's lost its faith. Our colors will fade eventually, so if our time is running out, day after day, we'll make the mundane a masterpiece. Oh my, my, oh my, my love, I take one look at you, you're taking me out.

Means Coast 93.1, home of The Blake Show in the morning. Hit music all day long. Here's some Ariana Grande for you. Hate That I Made You Love Me. Check it.

Man, how am I getting nostalgia for 2024? It was only 2 years ago. How does that even work? Maine's Coast 93.1, got some Cameron Whitcomb right here. Kingdom of Fear. Check it out.

Means Coast 93.1, Blake, Kelly, and Todd in the morning. Hit music all day long. Got some rains right here for you. Roses all over. Well, not right at the moment. It's October. All that stuff's dying. Sorry. Check it out.

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7: Sunday night will be fairly mild with temperatures in the upper 40s to around 50 degrees with plenty of cloud cover. We'll then be fairly mild as well on Monday. Highs will be in the middle and upper 60s with partly sunny skies, increasing winds, and the slight chance for a scattered shower or two in the afternoon. Chilly temperatures will arrive for Monday night. Lows will drop into the 30s to around 40 degrees, and it will be much cooler on Tuesday with highs in the 50s, blustery winds, and mainly sunny skies. I'm News Center Maine meteorologist Christian Bridges with your forecast on Coast 93.1.
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0: 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On

0: Maine's Coast 93.1, home of The Blake Show in the morning. Hit music all day long. In case you're just tuning in, my name's Nate. I'm going to be sticking around with you guys for the rest of your Sunday night right here in the Pine Tree State. No matter how long that lasts, looks like the clocks are starting to wind down towards midnight, which means I'm going to be heading out somewhat soon. I'm kind of looking forward to seeing if any people have start putting up Halloween decorations. That's always something cool, you know, that and like Christmas decorations, just driving around at night, seeing them, all the lights up and everything. It's a good way to show off your creativity, I guess. Well, creative as in, you know, you probably bought that stuff from a store, but I don't know, you can get kind of creative with it. Maine's Coast 93.1, don't go nowhere.
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Maine's Coast 93.1, Blake Show in the morning, hit music all day long. You know, song titles at this hour of the night, sometimes they just kind of write their own jokes. Like this one right here, Zara Larsson, Midnight Sun. I mean, it's pretty self-explanatory right here.

0: 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I guess you moved on really easily.
1: 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Got some Noah Kahan right here for you. Orbiter. 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
1: 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So that happened to you?
2: I was the matron of honor in a very doomed-to-be marriage.
1: Oh, wow.
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1: The wedding was still fun. 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See, that's interesting.
2: Right. 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And we all kind of were like, for a good time, not a long time.
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0: Coast 93.1, who needs a weather app when you've got the latest local forecast from News Center Maine?
7: Sunday night will be fairly mild with temperatures in the upper 40s to around 50 degrees with plenty of cloud cover. We'll then be fairly mild as well on Monday. Highs will be in the middle and upper 60s with partly sunny skies, increasing winds, and the slight chance for a scattered shower or two in the afternoon. Chilly temperatures will arrive for Monday night. Lows will drop into the 30s to around 40 degrees, and it will be much cooler on Tuesday with highs

0: The 50s, blustery winds, and mainly sunny skies. I'm News Center Maine meteorologist Christian Bridges with your forecast on Coast 93.1.
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Maine's Coast 93.1, Blake Show in the morning, hit music all day long, even at this hour of the night. Hey, speaking of which, it's Nate here. I'm just about to head out into the depths of the night. Make it sound really, really poetic right there. But I'm not going to leave you guys hanging. Got everything from Neon Trees to Noah Kahan coming up in just a bit. In the meantime, though, I'm going to leave you guys off with New Radicals and Michelle Branch, The Game of Love. See y'all next week.

Hate to give the satisfaction asking how you're doing now. How's the castle built of people you pretend to care about? Just what you wanted. 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

0: The Blake Show with Kelly and Todd on Coast 93.1. If you missed just a minute, you may have missed this.
1: Kelly and I had a moment where I was like, oh God, we're a little too close. And it's, I don't know if it's sibling-like or motherly, but Kelly was picking toothpaste off my face.
2: Oh. Oh, well, you know. We were about to go on TV, and you had a big glob of toothpaste on your face.
3: Oh, really?
2: I didn't skip a beat. I was like, oh, hold on.
1: Yeah.
2: I almost licked my finger.
1: I know. It was one.
3: That would have been gross.
1: One step short.
3: You needed some saliva.
2: Well, listen, it wouldn't come out. Finger. I would have. If it was just you and I, I'd have been like, listen, I'm just going to do it. It's fine.
1: And you know what's messed up is I would have been like, oh, thanks.
2: Yeah. Yeah.
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1: The rest of my life gonna start today.
2: All right, let's do this. It's Monday, October 5th, 2026. Spooky season underway. Starting to see the decorations already.
3: Yes.
2: Pumpkin patches were slammed this weekend. Oh, my God. Here we go.

0: Yeah, I've never noticed that part of the song before.
1: Oh my God, it's so cheesy.
0: Bustin' makes me feel good. Oh.
1: My God.
0: Oh my.
1: Yeah.
0: Oh my.
1: Wow.
0: Any thoughts on that, Kel?
1: That's a huge load.
0: Well, good morning.
1: Oh, my.
0: There's a way to start the day.
1: Wow. my goodness.
0: Yeah, we're sprinkling in a little spooky here and there.
1: Yeah.
0: Here and there. Now, I saw a thing this morning and that Halloween is, people are, what did it say? It was like, has Halloween lost its luster? I know.
1: No.
0: That's what I thought too. Okay.
1: Especially not this year on a weekend.
0: Right.
1: No way.
0: Yeah. And I've seen a lot of people have decorations out already.
1: Yeah.
0: Although I had to have a little chat with the middle kid.
1: No.
0: Because he said he's not going to dress up this year.
1: Oh.
0: I said, oh, you're not going to trick or treat? He says, I'm still going to trick or treat. I'm just going to go as myself.
1: Sorry.
0: I said, you can't do that.
1: No. That's against the rules.
0: You can't do that.
1: No.
0: He goes, why not? I said, people get pissed.
1: Yeah. I'm already angry at him.
0: People will get mad.
1: Yeah.
0: Most people think that's not okay.
1: Mm-mm. You look like a punk.
0: Really? Totally.
1: Look like a punk.
0: No stepson of mine.
1: I know.
0: It's going to skip the costume.
1: Yeah, no.
0: And go for the candy grab.
1: Yeah, no, you can't do that.
0: That is not how that works.
1: No.
0: Young man.
1: No. Yeah.
0: So, yeah, we have to have a little serious chat over the next couple weeks.
1: Yeah, Wyatt tried to pull that last year, but then as it got closer and his friends were going to go with something, then he got into it.
0: Peer pressure still alive and well.
1: Thank God. Good. Yeah, yeah. I wonder what he's going to do this year.
0: Yeah, I've started to see a couple of really creative like DIY costumes pop up on Instagram.
1: Yeah.
0: And if you scroll through, I mean, like you could probably at this point just search on like Reels. For like DIY costumes. This one was like, it was like a guy, like a sanitary worker holding a porta potty with a kid in it sitting on the toilet. And it took like making a blue bin, mm-hmm. which makes like the porta potty,
1: mm-hmm.
0: and cutting out a hole in it, putting a toilet seat on it,
1: mm-hmm.
0: and then you make the fake legs.
1: Yep.
0: And then you have to make a fake guy holding the porta potty.
1: Yeah.
0: With like a mask and, you know.
1: Yep.
0: And then, I mean, now on Reels, it looked like it was pretty easy and it didn't take very long, I'm sure.
1: Right.
0: It took, you know, a couple hours of work.
1: Yeah.
0: But you can make one of those things and it's kind of cool.
1: Yeah.
0: Are kind of hot this year.
1: Totally. I was anti DIY until last year when I made the broomstick with Jay. And we had so much fun doing it. And then, like, to reveal it, that was even the better part of it. So
0: we had RuPaul's Drag Race winner in here, Sasha Velour, and we told her about that costume, and she was like, "You were the broom!"
1: It's like it was great.
0: Got so excited about it.
1: Yeah. Oh my God.
0: I have an idea for this year. We talked about it briefly, but the more I think about it, the more I think it might be a

0: There's lots. Yeah. Yep.
1: So, yes, mm-hmm. Halloween is alive and well.
0: Okay.
1: Okay.
0: Yeah, exactly.
1: And don't you dare imply otherwise.
0: No.
1: Okay.
0: No, it's great. I didn't jump this time.
1: Spooky season.
0: Okay.
1: Spooky season is underway. All right. If you'd like to say hello, we would love to hear from you. 79COAST is our number if you want to be the first call of the day. 207-792-6278. We'd love to check your name off our 5 o'clock club roster here. Remember, we've got more chances for you to say Coast and win cash.
0: Hey.
1: All you have to do is say Coast 93.1 as many times as you can in 10 seconds. We will play coming up at 7:30.
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0: fee agreement, we don't get paid until we get money for you. 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
1: I just love how sassy that is. 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

0: The Blake Show with Kelly and Todd on Coast 93.1. If you missed just a minute, you may have missed this.
1: Tattoos of your ex's name. This text just came in. It says, my boyfriend has a tattoo of his ex. Okay. He's supposed to get it covered. He hasn't. We've been together for 5 years.
2: What?
1: Okay. His ex-wife's initials are on his ring finger. And every time I see it, I cringe, and he has still not gotten it removed. It's been 5 years. Okay.
3: Okay, chop his finger off.
1: Okay.

0: Coast 93.1, The Blake Show with Kelly and Todd. Good morning. Good morning. Oh, that's a sweet little feel good. Text came in. We were talking about Halloween costumes.
1: Mm-hmm.
0: And someone said last year for Halloween, my daughter was Elsa from Frozen.
1: Yeah.
0: So my son decided to be Prince Hans to match.
1: Cute.
0: And they wore the costume to school. And when he got there, his teacher was dressed as Anna.
1: Oh.
0: And he was kind of having a tough year behaviorally. So that they match costumes.
1: That's so cute.
0: Was great. Yeah, I'm guessing they had a nice little moment.
1: Yeah.
0: Break the ice a little bit.
1: Yeah, that's great.
0: That's sweet. Mm-hmm. See, Halloween can heal all.
1: Absolutely.
0: And, yeah.
1: Man, the fact that it's on a weekend, I mean, people like...
0: I know, it's big
1: wait
0: year.
1: Wait forever for that.
0: Big year, Saturday night.
1: Yeah.
0: It's on Saturday night this year.
1: Yep.
0: Or in certain towns who do it on the 30th, it'll be on Friday night, which is still great.
1: Yeah.
0: So good timing this year.
1: Uh-huh.
0: Sexy costumes are over.
1: Are they?
0: Yeah, I read a thing this morning. It says the sexy costumes have run their course.
1: Okay, I doubt that's going to be happening in the Old Port
0: on
1: Saturday.
0: Well, I'm sure we'll still see those.
1: Yeah, but I love that in general. Good.
0: No sexy pizza.
1: No.
0: That was the craziest one when they came up with that. Sexy pizza. Really?
1: Man, I tell you, I always stick out like a sore thumb at those Halloween parties. Like the year that I was the bush was at a Halloween party and all these girls were like all sexed out. And then
0: you're
1: I walk
0: bush.
1: In. Yeah. And they're like, oh my God, you look so great. And I'm like, no, I don't.
0: I'm a bush.
1: I'm a bush. You don't even know what I look like.
0: For context, her husband was Edward Scissorhands and she was the bush.
1: Yeah.
0: It wasn't
1: any
0: sort of...
1: No. I didn't even have a face. Like,
0: yeah.
1: And these girls are like, you look great.
0: I just feel the need to clarify for people who are like,
1: oh,
0: wait.
1: Oh, sure. Yeah. Like an actual, like, bush.
0: Like, right. Yeah. Like.
1: Outside.
0: Yeah.
1: Yeah.
0: Like the plant.
1: The plant. Yeah. I was like, how do I say this?
0: Yeah.
1: Yeah.
0: Roughage.
1: Yeah. Agriculture. Mm-hmm. But like,
0: Hi, Todd, by the way.
2: Good morning.
1: Good morning.
0: Don't you love when you pop right into the
2: yeah, it's interesting,
0: unexpected part
1: talk.
0: Of the conversation?
1: Yeah.
0: I can't tell.
1: Yeah, right.
0: Well, it's more that I keep seeing you licking your teeth.
1: I know. And that's gross.
2: Put that whitening stuff on?
1: No, I have Invisalign now.
2: Oh.
1: I know.
0: Yeah, the invisible braces.
1: I just got them on Thursday.
0: Yeah.
1: Thursday.
0: Do you feel like you have a lisp?
1: I do feel like I have a lisp, and I do have a lisp because I can just hear it now.
0: I wonder if you're going to be shooting out saliva, you know?
1: I know. Well, yeah, it's definitely, yeah, I can't, yes. I might have to take them out during
0: but
1: the show.
0: But no, you just said yes, and it doesn't sound lispy.
2: No, it doesn't, I don't sense it.
1: I'm getting better. The first couple days, I was having a hard time.
0: Well, your teeth are also very shiny.
1: They are shiny. Yeah. It's crazy, though. This is only day 3 or day 4, and they've already moved. It's insane how... Yeah, and they hurt. The first few days hurt a lot. But
0: I imagine you get... It's like having regular braces. At first it hurts, and then you get used to it. And
1: thank God you can take them out for a little while. But it is weird. I feel like my lips are protruding, and I'm constantly licking my lips.
0: Shiny tooth duck face.
1: Yeah, duck face all the time. And I had to sing on Saturday, so I said...
0: Did you sing with them in?
1: No. I said to the dentist, I'm like, I'm not wearing these. And he was like, why did you get to wear them? You know, I'm like, no. I'm like, I'm taking these out. So,
0: Mm-hmm. It just takes getting used to because I've known a lot of people who have had them and it gets to a point where people around you forget too.
1: Yeah, I can't wait till that happens.
0: What's gonna be funny though is like, I mean, the way you're moving your mouth, I would have been like, what's going on over there?
1: Yeah,
0: I would have figured it out. But just looking at you, you can't tell.
1: Okay.
2: Can't see.
0: But it will be interesting. Like when people are talking close to you.
1: Yeah.
0: And you realize they start looking at your mouth.
1: Yeah.
0: Instead of your eyes.
1: Wyatt kept doing that, and I was like, "Stop it! Stop looking at me!" He's like, "What? I'm not."
0: Well, they do say you have to wear them like 23 hours a day or something.
1: Yeah.
0: Right.
1: Uh huh. And I only have to wear them like 6 or 7 months, so I'm in it.
0: Oh, that's not bad.
2: Oh, that's really short.
1: Yeah. Yep, I'm in it. It's just to get these two front chompers together again.
0: Okay.
1: because they're fake in the middle, and that middle is popping out. So we got to get those my teeth back together again.
0: Okay.
1: Yeah. So
0: wait. So did they take out the?
1: They're going to.
0: Oh. Yeah. There was like bonding.
1: So there's bonding in the middle. So I have a huge gap in my teeth normally. And bonding only lasts so long. You can only keep rebonding. And then as you get older, it's going to fall off and your gums are not great anymore. And so that bonding's going to go away and it's already going away.
0: Okay.
1: And so Invisalign is like your last shot. So welcome to getting older.
2: Just to close
1: the gap.
2: I see.
1: Yep.
2: Okay. Yeah.
1: So we're pushing my teeth back together.
0: Wow. Well, nice. Have you told your teeth? Are they excited for the
2: to be reunited? Them to be happy together.
1: I don't know if they're excited. They're like,
0: They're probably screaming out in pain.
1: They are. Yeah. A little bit. Yeah.
0: But one day they'll be happy.
1: Yeah.
0: Oh man, we haven't been together since we were babies.
1: Yeah, meet your friends again. Yeah.
0: Well, yeah, it's so far I can't really tell. It's except for all the licking and the
1: I haven't talked this much since I got them, so okay. Yeah.
0: Well, if you start to sound like this, I'll let you know.
1: Oh my God.
0: Ooh. It's gonna be real fun when they take the bonding out.
1: Oh God.
0: Yeah
1: that day.
2: Oh. When is that happening?
1: Probably in a month or so.
2: Is it toward the end or
1: it's gonna be great. Okay. It's gonna be super.
2: You're just gonna have to deal.
1: Yeah.
0: Yeah.
1: Wow.
0: It's gonna be super.
1: It's gonna be super.
0: All right, Todd's got your News Center main forecast.
2: All right, it's Monday. We're gonna start out with some clouds and some fog and a passing shower during the middle of the day. This afternoon, increasing sunshine, but the breeze will be kicking up. High 65. Chilly tonight, low 40. Some 30s out in the rural areas. Tomorrow is a bright day with sunshine, but it's brisk and colder. Upper 50s. Wednesday morning, frost is likely. Afternoon, partly sunny. Also in the upper 50s, and then some showers will be possible on Thursday. All in all, it's a pretty quiet week, guys, but it is going to be a much colder feeling week.
0: Yeah.
2: Yep.
0: Highs in the 50s.
1: Wow. Uh-huh.
2: Ooh, with the wind blowing, too.
0: Oh, boy. Here we go. Here we go. It's fall, y'all.
1: Yeah, it is.
0: Didn't we talk about, wasn't there some story where someone stole the Happy Fall, Y'all sign or something?
1: Oh.
0: Or was it a flag? There was some story. When I said it, I was like, had a flashback.
2: Hmm.
0: Coming up, we're talking MRSAs. And I don't know, Todd. I think we may get you on board the MRSA train.
2: I doubt it.
0: Okay. Well, we'll try. Okay. We'll try.
2: We'll give it a try.
0: Coming up on The Blake Show.
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0: Ella Langley, 24 weeks at number one.
1: That is crazy.
0: On the Billboard Hot 100. There's a ton of country actually right now on the Hot 100 in the top 10.
1: Mm-hmm.
0: Ella Langley, Stella Lefty, Morgan Wallen has two songs, and Ella Langley has two songs.
1: Mm.
0: Those are all in the top 10. So in the top 10, 1, 2, 3, 4, 5, half of them are country.
1: Wow.
0: Yeah, so it's country time.
1: Yep.
0: It's country time.
1: Sure is.
0: All right, let's see what's in my work bag. Now, I do have a lot of things in my work bag, I will say. And I'm telling you, Todd, I don't know. Like, I understand why women enjoy a purse.
1: Yeah.
0: Or a bag of some kind. Because you've always got your stuff.
1: Yep.
0: So
1: always with you.
0: I was going to show Todd. Well, because Todd was saying, I don't really even have a work bag. I just have my wallet and my phone and stuff. Well, I don't know. You may change your mind after this. So here's what I have in here. Got my deodorant.
1: Okay.
0: If I need a little extra spray.
2: Do you reapply?
0: A little extra spray here and there.
1: Yep.
0: You know?
2: Okay.
0: Oh, hey, sunscreen, face sunscreen.
1: Good boy.
2: Good for a day like this. Yeah, you need it for sure.
0: Well, I need it. You know, you should wear sunscreen every day.
1: Yep, you should.
2: Gosh.
0: This is a lint brush.
1: Nice.
0: Lint brush. Oh. Cough drops.
1: Yep.
2: Do you use that because you have a dog and you get hair all over you?
1: Yeah.
2: Well, that's a problem.
0: Hairspray, because sometimes you got to set it and forget it.
1: That's right.
2: Well, I do that in the morning before I leave. Like,
0: I actually don't have a lot of other stuff that's, because you never know.
2: Like you do.
1: Yeah.
0: Oh, I got a whole other thing in here.
1: Okay.
0: A little concealer.
1: Yep. Never know.
0: Got my mints.
1: Yes.
2: I'm no longer 17 years
0: okay, this
2: old.
0: Is the most random one. I don't know how this ended up in my bag, but a cortisone bug bite stick.
1: Well, in case you get itchy.
2: When you live on a marsh like you do.
1: Yeah, that's true. He does need that. Yeah.
0: I am a magnet for mosquitoes. Mm-hmm. I get bit
2: all the time. Huh?
0: Couple of extra chapsticks.
1: Okay.
0: Right?
1: Mm-hmm. Yep.
0: So, Todd, if you lose your chapstick, then what are you going to do?
1: Right.
2: Well, I haven't.
1: Don't call Blake.
2: He won't help me. No.
1: No.
2: I have an extra one in my console of my car.
0: Okay. Couple Band-Aids. What happens if you get a boo-boo?
1: Don't call Blake.
0: I've got you covered right here.
2: I'll lick it.
1: Wow.
2: It'll be fine.
1: Hope we got that.
0: Dog treats.
1: Oh, dog treats.
0: And a couple of Coast 93.1 goodies. This is really not bad. This is all useful stuff.
1: Yeah.
0: Oh, and some hand cream.
1: What?
2: If you got a lot of,
1: if you find yourself dry.
2: Yeah. There's no way you are dry. Yeah.
0: I'm the most moist.
1: Yep.
0: Say that 10 times fast.
1: Most moist and protected.
2: But it is fact.
0: Thanks to my MRS. My MRS keeps me moist.
1: Yep. I bet you're dry because you're merciless.
2: Well, I use Certain Dry. I want to be dry.
1: Wow.
0: Right.
2: I don't want to be moist.
0: Well, you don't want all your parts dry.
1: Wow.
0: You just want...
1: You're just a dry
0: you
1: guy.
0: Just want
1: a,
0: I mean, you want dry pits.
1: You're dry on purpose.
2: Listen, I use Jergens when when I get out of the shower.
1: Jergens.
2: I put Jergens on my face every day.
0: Yeah, you got to sound that one out.
1: Yeah. When I do Jergens
0: before the shower?
1: Yeah.
2: Yep.
1: You Jergens before or after my, the shower?
0: Or in.
2: My Irish Spring soap in my face in my shower.
1: All right.
2: I get out and I put Jergens on and I call it a day.
1: Okay. Yep.
2: And then I go face the world.
1: Yeah. Without sunscreen.
2: Without a friggin' MRS.
1: Yeah. No stupid sunscreen and no stupid MRS.
2: Well, I don't need no stupid MRS.
1: Yeah.
0: Next time you ask for my lotion or a Band-Aid, I'm just going to say, well, no.
2: That'll be the day.
1: Bleed out.
0: bleed out and dry up.
1: Take that. Sunburn.
2: I'll call you when the sun comes back out, all right? See you in a week.
0: I will say
1: that. See you in a week.
0: I often don't need any of those things, but I do feel good having them.
1: You have them if you need it.
0: I feel good having them.
2: Just in case. You know? Yes, you sound like an old grandmother right now.
0: Oh, I do have some tissues, too.
1: Yeah, well.
0: You never know.
1: In case everybody knows.
0: You never know.
1: He does get a cold every nose. Allergy season.
0: Right.
1: Sure. Yep.
2: Yeah. Ragweed. Ragweed isn't dead yet.
1: Yeah, that's right.
0: Yeah. And because you don't have the bug bite zapper thing, you're going to be itchy.
1: Yep.
0: Itchy, dry, burned, and
1: sniffly.
0: And,
2: wish I were dead.
1: Yeah.
0: Basically. Without the MRS.
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0: The Blake Show with Kelly and Todd on Coast 93.1. If you missed just a minute, you may have missed this.
1: This is a funny question. Is a bra a top? I've seen this like out in the wild, like out at clubs.
2: Mm-hmm.
1: Like just wearing a bra as a top.
2: Okay.
1: And
2: Todd,
3: Where are these clubs
2: that you speak of?
1: Yeah.
2: I'm gonna need Todd's address.
1: Todd suddenly leaned in. Like, oh, hold on.
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2: Yeah. What are the coordinates?
1: Todd, I'm Todd Guttner, bra field reporter.
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0: Coast 93.1, The Blake Show with Kelly and Todd. Oh, God, how do you handle this? She says she's embarrassed about her engagement ring.
1: Uh-oh.
0: Mm-hmm.
1: I feel bad for women like that. Okay.
0: Yeah.
1: Or men. Yeah.
0: Yeah, it's just like there's no winners in this, you know? Mm-mm. So she says, I was 20 when my husband proposed. He was 22 at the time, and I was so excited to marry him. A few hours after, he told me not to post pictures on social media in case anyone recognized the ring. It took me a few minutes to really understand what he said and why he said it. It was the same ring he used to propose to his ex-fiancée.
1: Oh.
0: They chose the ring together,
1: oh,
0: and she wore it a year before they broke up. I've only ever told two people. To this day, a decade later, I am still embarrassed because I didn't have the self-esteem and didn't think I should make a fuss about it. It felt like I was being vain. So I still have it. Sometimes it's embarrassing that it seems like he thought so little of me, mm-hmm, and just wanted to get it over with. I was pleasantly surprised he proposed, and he told me his parents talked him into it. They really liked me. Thought that I would be a great mom. Learning this did not make me feel any better. I did eventually tell my husband how I felt, and he apologized and offered to get a new ring. It just feels like it's a consolation prize now. I just wish he had wanted to choose something special for me or with me. It didn't have to be big or expensive or anything. We were new college grads with no money, and I know that. Just something with me in mind, not his ex. My sister is talking about being engaged soon. I'm so happy for her. Her boyfriend adores her. She's been asking me questions about picking my ring. I never got to pick it. The ring I have doesn't look anything like the few pictures I showed my husband. I'm too embarrassed to tell her, and I don't want my family thinking less of my husband, so I told her the lie I've told everyone. He picked a better ring than I could have picked myself. And I tell her to send her boyfriend as many pictures as she wants because it's something so special to get to choose as they start their life together. So this all has all these old hurt feelings bubbling up again, and I feel stupid that this hurts me after so long.
1: Well,
0: what do I do?
1: Yeah.
0: Well, I see why it's bringing up the old feelings.
1: Yeah, absolutely. Sure. Her feelings are totally valid, and it does stink that that's her experience.
0: Yeah, I don't know that she should necessarily wrap her worth or what he... Mm-mm. feels is her worth into that, though, because they were so young.
1: Exactly. I think it's just...
0: He didn't handle it right then.
1: Yeah, yeah, he made a mistake.
0: But it doesn't mean he doesn't love her.
1: Exactly. And it's taken... Like, I do that same thing with Jay. Like, I'll put so much into one thing that he does, and
0: right,
1: I'll base that and say, you don't love me because of this. But it's taken a lot of time for me to realize that sometimes... You know, he can just be dumb, and so can I. You know,
0: right.
1: I can make a dumb move. He can make a dumb move. And this is a 22-year-old kid, and he's 22. I think of Riley right now. She's a child, you know? She really is. As much as she thinks she's an adult, she's a child. So, he made a dumb move at 22 years old.
0: Yeah, and here's the thing, like, you've had, what was it, 10 years?
1: 10 years, yeah.
0: 10 years.
1: Yeah.
0: To fester.
1: Right.
0: On this.
1: Mm-hmm.
0: This has festered, I should say, over 10 years, which means there are feelings there that have grown.
1: Yeah.
0: That could have been snuffed out 10 years ago.
1: Yep.
0: You know what I mean?
1: Uh-huh.
0: So, while I believe that, by the way, if you want to chime in on this, feel free. We'd love to hear from you. 207-792-6278. You can call or text, or you can do a talk back on the Coast 93.1 app. But what I was going to say is, like I think even though these are all valid feelings.
1: Yeah, totally.
0: Totally valid feelings.
1: Yep.
0: Just be careful not to unload them with a lot of anger on him, because that may not be fair.
1: You have to give him the opportunity to make a new memory. He said that let's get you a new ring.
0: Right.
1: Why didn't you say okay? So now you can make a new memory. Yes, it stinks that you didn't have that first initial memory that your sister's going to have or your friends will have.
0: Right.
1: But maybe your sister will have a crappy birthday or second anniversary, and you had a great one. So, you know, you can't compare.
0: Yeah, you don't compare to the sister at all. It's
1: no.
0: But I see why that's bringing up the feelings.
1: Absolutely.
0: But that doesn't... I do want to read that part again. I did eventually tell my husband how I felt, and he apologized and offered to get a new ring.
1: That's all he can do.
0: Yeah, I think at this, when after that it says it just feels like a consolation prize. I wish he had wanted to do something special for me or with me. Okay, but I don't know. I think you kind of have to let it go now.
1: Yeah, you got to. If you think he doesn't love you, or are there other reasons why?
0: Yeah, that's a good question.
1: You know,
0: is this a symbol of something that has other symptoms?
1: Right. And if there's not, and if it's just that one moment when you were 20 and he was 22 and he had a diamond ring in his hand that he spent money on.
0: Right.
1: And he didn't have any other money at the time. You just said you both were broke college students. And he
0: right.
1: didn't marry you because his mother forced you, because look, you've been together for 10 years.
0: Right.
1: And it doesn't look like you're going anywhere, because he just offered to buy you and get you another ring.
0: Right.
1: And make you feel better.
0: Yeah.
1: So
0: he messed up.
1: He messed up.
0: For sure. But mm-hmm. he also messed up in a way that could just be because of his age.
1: Yeah.
0: And he's not that age anymore.
1: Yeah.
0: Now, if he messes up like that continuously still.
1: Sure.
0: Then that's a different story.
1: Exactly.
0: That's a different story.
1: Yeah. You got to give him the opportunity to change a new memory.
0: And you can share all those feelings, just not in a way that's like, this is your fault and you don't love me.
1: Right.
0: Because I don't know how anyone can respond to that.
1: Yep.
0: The right way.
1: Yeah, exactly.
0: You know?
1: Yeah.
0: Well, if you ever have a topic for us, you send it on over. Send it on over. Yeah, I feel bad for her, but I think it, you know, there's an opportunity here to get closer.
1: Yeah.
0: So look at it that way,
1: mm-hmm.
0: maybe. All right, Todd's got your News Center main forecast.
2: Clouds with some spotty showers this morning, and then partly sunny and breezy this afternoon. A high temperature right around 65. Clear, it stays breezy tonight, and it gets chilly. Low along the coastline around 40, some 30s inland. Sunny and brisk tomorrow, upper 50s. Frosty on Wednesday morning, and then we'll have sunshine with a high of 60. And maybe a few more showers on Thursday.
3: 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And I'll catch you tonight. It's Steelesy after 7 on Coast 93.1.
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0: Tay-Tay, who made a little cameo on SNL during Dakota Johnson's, I think it was during her monologue.
1: Ooh.
0: Although I have to say, and I don't mean to be shady or certainly not mean-spirited or anything, but Dakota Johnson was not very funny. Yeah. I just, in the sketches, in the monologue, it wasn't really...
1: She doesn't seem like a comedian to
0: me. No, and maybe it could have been the writing.
1: Mm-hmm.
0: But it just I don't know. It just didn't catch me as very funny. But anyway, that's my review. You feel free to disagree.
1: Yeah.
0: But Taylor did make a little cameo on the... and by the way, Dakota Johnson, who's like one of her besties, says she does not think Taylor Swift will ever release her wedding photos.
1: Oh.
0: And that was surprising to me.
1: Yeah.
0: Because if anyone has a sense of that, it'd be, you know, her best friend.
1: Mm-hmm.
0: And she says, we ain't getting them.
1: That would be good.
0: Yeah.
1: I like that.
0: Yeah, but I also don't believe it.
1: Yeah.
0: I think there is going to be a calculated release.
1: Yeah.
0: But maybe not. I don't know. Maybe not. But anyway, Buzz story time. And then I've got lots of bodysuit questions.
1: Okay.
0: But I don't think I'm alone.
1: Okay.
0: On the intrigue.
1: Yeah.
0: Okay.
1: Mm-hmm.
0: What are we buzzing about first?
2: Blick Show with Kelly and Todd on Coast 93.1. Here's what Maine's going to be buzzing about today.
0: What's the buzz? What's happening? What are we buzzing about today? Forecast-wise, Todd is serving up a very fall day. Chance of seeing a spotty shower around this morning. Otherwise, it's going to be partly cloudy today and high around 65. A little breezy. After what was a very nice fall weekend.
1: Mm.
0: That was nice.
1: Yeah.
0: But definitely not summer anymore.
1: No.
0: not anymore. Although Friday was weird. It was like humid and warm. And then we got a nice fall weekend. But yeah. What else are we buzzing about, Kel?
1: Six people are presumed dead after a medical jet crashed off Nantucket. The flight was headed from Bermuda to Boston when contact was lost early on Saturday. The Coast Guard suspended the search yesterday. On board were four crew members, a patient, and the patient's son.
0: How crazy.
1: Yeah, I know.
0: So crazy. An awful story.
1: Yeah. A U.S. Marine has been arrested in Japan, accused of killing a woman in Okinawa. 20-year-old Devin Ballard is accused of killing her in a hotel and stealing her belongings. The Marines are cooperating with the investigation.
0: What?
1: Yeah.
0: Jeez.
1: I know.
0: Not like an accident.
1: Yeah.
0: Certainly not.
1: No. I Am Jane Doe is trending in support of the Cornell student suing the school and seven frat members she accuses of rape. People are using the name Jane Doe to share their own stories and help protect her identity online.
0: It's shocking to me that there are people out there who are criticizing the way these guys are being treated.
1: Yeah, right.
0: It's baffling.
1: Yeah.
0: Baffling.
1: Yeah, I know.
0: Like, it's one thing to think that, and that's concerning.
1: Uh-huh.
0: It's another thing to proudly post it.
1: I know.
0: What?
1: Yeah.
0: Like, that's one of those things you should know. If you feel that way, you keep that to yourself.
1: Mm-hmm. Mm-hmm.
0: Because you know it's wrong.
1: Yeah.
0: Like, what?
1: Pretty gross.
0: Ugh.
1: Yeah.
0: But it totally underscores the problem.
1: Mm-hmm. Yes.
0: That's why this still happens.
1: Mm-hmm.
0: Because people feel that way. It's just, it was jarring.
1: Yeah.
0: To scroll through and see people like, what?
1: Gross.
0: Yeah.
1: Election season is picking up in Maine. In-person absentee voting starts today at municipal clerk offices, runs through October 29th.
0: Buckle up.
1: Yeah, here we go. Yeah. Yep. And tomorrow night, Susan Collins and Troy Jackson face off in the first of four U.S. Senate debates with another Thursday and two more next week.
0: You know, we heard from a local person who works in news that CNN tried to steal the debate.
1: Yeah. Wow.
0: To air it on CNN. They wanted to host it.
1: That's big.
0: Yeah.
1: Yeah.
0: Just to give you a sense of how many eyes are on this particular race and how much money.
1: Right.
0: I mean, millions of dollars are being spent.
1: Yeah.
0: And oh my God, over the weekend, could you get away from a political ad?
1: I know it.
0: And it's still a month to go? Oh my God.
1: Crazy. Zach Bryan broke Gillette's all-time attendance record on Saturday. More than 73,000 fans packed the stadium. It's the biggest crowd they've ever had.
0: Wow.
1: But that wasn't what everyone was talking about. Everyone was talking about the fact that Bryan and members of his band wore pro-Palestinian shirts during the show, both shows on Friday and Saturday.
0: Yeah.
1: Yep.
0: In Crafts Stadium.
1: In Crafts Stadium. Yep.
0: He's got an iron set of you-know-whats. My God.
1: He does. So he wore it. I mean, his first show was Friday. And him and, you know, I'm not positive. I think all members of the band wore them, but I know members of the band wore them. And the big question was he going to be able to play on Saturday after they wore him on Friday? And Saturday was the biggest show that they've ever had.
0: Yeah.
1: So, yeah, that was something. Yep.
0: Yeah.
1: Yep.
0: Yeah. Well, I mean, imagine if that had happened and then, I mean, they've already been in the middle of this.
1: Yeah.
0: Imagine if they said, you can't play tomorrow night.
1: Yeah.
0: There would have been a revolt.
1: Yeah. Yep.
0: Jeez.
1: Yep.
0: And you know what? At the end of the day, they're still cashing all the checks from all those sales.
1: They are.
0: Every drink that gets bought by those 73,000 people.
1: Mm-hmm. Yep.
0: Yeah.
1: Yep. Yep. The Pats beat Buffalo 29-26 yesterday, and
0: that was a surprise.
1: I know, yeah. New England is now 2-2 and hosts the Raiders next Sunday at 1:00 at Gillette. And Portland was packed yesterday. A record 5,500 plus runners took part in the main marathon, more than half coming from out of state, bringing millions into the city. Meanwhile, Exchange Street shut down for the Cobble to Cobble skateboarding event with skating, music, art, and a $5,000 top prize.
0: Yeah, I saw that. It was pretty cool.
1: I know. That's awesome.
0: Like the whole street was crowds watching them skate. And
1: yeah.
0: I've never heard of this thing before, but it looks
1: totally,
0: like pretty cool.
1: Yeah, totally would have gone to that. And at the Portland Expo, Lego lovers took over. The Brick Universe Lego Fan Expo brought top builders from around the country to the expo, showing off massive sculptures, mosaics, and architectural builds made from thousands of bricks. So that is pretty cool. And the Freiburg Fair is back for its 176th year with rides, foods, livestock. It goes through Sunday. And Damerscott, a pumpkin fest is underway. It goes until Monday the 12th. This year's winning pumpkin weighed over 1,800 pounds.
0: Was it Charlie?
1: I don't think it was Charlie. Not this year. I don't think so. But yeah, there you go. That's the buzz for today.
0: All right. Let's see. We're going to play a song and come back with a question that I'm sure I'm not the only guy to have. And it has to do with this mysterious piece of clothing.
1: Okay.
0: This mysterious, intriguing piece of clothing known as a bodysuit.

0: 93.1, The Blake Show with Kelly and Todd. Okay, body suits are intriguing.
1: Yeah. Yes, they are.
0: They really are, especially for men, because, you know, of what we've got going down there, it's different than what you've got going on down there.
1: Yes. Yes.
0: And so you were wearing a bodysuit.
1: Yeah, I wear them frequently. Yes.
0: You do?
1: I do.
0: Do you wear them with or without some form of underwear?
1: Well, so I went public with this because I was wondering I was wondering what other women do, because I wear underwear with mine.
0: To be clear, for people who don't know what a bodysuit is, think of like a one-piece bathing suit.
1: Yep.
0: Or a leotard.
1: Mm-hmm.
0: Are there always snaps on the bottom, like a baby onesie?
1: Yeah, well, the ones that I have snaps.
0: Okay.
1: Yep. All the ones that I have
0: snaps. And it's always snaps, not like buttons or...
1: Yes. Okay. Everything, everyone that I have has snaps.
0: Okay.
1: I have a lot of them.
0: Yeah, yeah.
1: I have a lot.
0: And you wear this like under a sweater?
1: Yep, I'll wear them under a sweater. I'll wear them under a blazer. I'll wear them under a cardigan. I have many different... Yes.
0: What's great about it is it keeps everything tucked in, so you don't have to worry about it coming loose like men do with shirts.
1: Yeah.
0: You know, a lot of the time we get that puffy thing, which is annoying.
1: Yep.
0: So now that we've got, covered the definition of a bodysuit.
1: Yeah. Yeah. So I wanted to know if when women like just go rogue and they don't wear underwear under them, because I feel like I have a lot of material when I wear underwear under them. But I also feel like that's not enough material if I don't. So that's the other thing. And I recognize the fact that the other day, there was a traffic jam, if you will.
0: a traffic jam?
1: Yes. It was jammed. I have
0: A wedgie.
1: Yes, and a front wedgie.
0: A front wedgie.
1: And it was a front wedgie, okay. And I just committed to it because there was no picking it out.
0: Is that must be common?
1: I would think
0: to happen if you're not wearing.
1: Yeah, well,
0: or even if you are wearing
1: the type of
0: bunchy. Oh, that sounds very uncomfortable.
1: Yeah, you know what? It was, but I just figured I'm just gonna go with it, and okay. Just stick with it. The type of bodysuit that I was wearing, it was a thinner one, and I was like, look, it's just gonna stay there for the day.
0: So is that? Wait, so where are the, but wouldn't the snaps be really uncomfortable when it's...
1: Look, it wasn't a comfortable situation, but it was something that I could deal with, but...
0: One text came in, says, yes to bodysuits, no to underwear. Another text says, I hate the snaps.
1: Mm.
0: No underwear, thong-type bodysuits.
1: That's what I was wearing. Mm-hmm.
0: So it is giving you a wedgie up the back.
1: Yeah, this one did both.
0: Are there bodysuits that are more like a one-piece bathing suit that cover all of your butt?
1: Yep, I have those too.
0: Okay.
1: Mm-hmm. There's all different kinds.
0: See, this is, even as a gay guy, I think this is good, new educational information.
1: Yeah.
0: Because we never know what's going on down there.
1: Yeah, exactly.
0: And now we do. We have a little more insight.
1: Yeah. This one that I have was very, very, very thin. It was a thin bodysuit.
0: So wait, so the snaps, is that so you put it on over your head or do you step into it?
1: You could do either.

0: You could do either. I think the snaps is really so when you go to the bathroom, you can unsnap it. But for me, when I go to the bathroom, I just rip it to the side and go to the bathroom.
1: Oh, just so violent.
0: It is violent. So that was my other question for the ladies is that, you know, when I go to the bathroom, I just rip it to the side. Do other women really just go through the whole process of unsnapping and then resnapping? I don't have time for that.
1: Yeah.
0: I just take it to the side and go. Now, I did some women a service when I went public with this, because some women were like, I didn't even realize I could do that. Now I'm going to do that from now on and save time.
1: Oh.
0: And now.
1: Oh, and someone texted, my bodysuit has hooks, like a bra?
0: Oh, yes. There are some hooks with a bra, like a bra.
1: Well, that could snag on something. I mean, I don't know. As a gay guy, again, I'm not 100% sure how everything is arranged.
0: It won't snag because there's
1: But I feel
0: material.
1: Like that could hook a petal.
0: It won't hook a petal.
1: of your flower.
0: No petals will be hooked.
1: Okay.
0: There's material covering. Ah, yes, there are.
1: Oh, someone texted, when I wore them, I wouldn't snap. I just tucked it in my jeans.
0: This is crazy to me. Okay. So many women
1: So many intense thoughts about this.
0: Yes. So many women came forward with this. One being, when I was walking out of here the other day, Paige, who sits at the front desk now, stopped me and said, first of all, you're crazy, Kelly. And I said, thank you. And then she said, the bodysuit, I leave it unsnapped and just tuck. To which I said, many women said this to me.
1: Well, then what's the point?
0: That's what I said. Why aren't you guys just wearing?
1: The purpose is that it gives you I don't know what to call it, a counterweight?
0: Yeah, it gives you like a little pull.
1: It's like, I've seen this thing. I don't know if this is true, but I think men can buy dress shirts that have some sort of elastic and clips. Like, I don't know if this is old, like old, like 100 years ago old.
0: I know what you're thinking.
1: Or if this is something you can buy now, I would love that because, I mean, now granted, I barely ever wear dress shirts that I'm tucking in. I just don't dress up that much. But,
0: yeah.
1: But that's one of the things I hate about dressing up is that if you sit down and then you stand up, now you got a poof.
0: Uh-huh.
1: You know?
0: Yes.
1: I don't like that.
0: Yeah, that you clip. Yes, I know what you're talking about.
1: I would wear the male equivalent of a bodysuit.
0: Uh-huh. I was shocked to see that so many women unsnap and just tuck. Why don't you just wear like a tank top?
1: Someone texted, I tried wearing it untucked. I ended up sitting at work not knowing that I had a flap hanging out of my backside.
0: Exactly. Yeah, exactly.
1: Never again. Yeah,
0: exactly. You got to snap it. So,
1: someone said shirt stays and they clip to your socks. Well, that's a whole apparatus going on. That's like a pulley system.
0: I think that's for men.
1: Yeah.
0: Okay, yes.
1: Yeah, but I've never tried those before. Well, what if we combined the best of both worlds here and took a dress shirt
0: and
1: fitted the bottom of it with like a bodysuit? A bodysuit, you know how they have
0: They
1: like,
0: have those.
1: They do?
0: Yep, they have a
1: shirt. For men?
0: Oh, for men.
1: For men, I mean.
0: Oh, well, there you go, for men.
1: Huh.
0: You should, I bet they might.
1: Oh, this is going to be how I make my millions.
0: Yep.
1: Because those untucked brand of men's shirts started because a lot of men's shirts were too long if you'd wear them untucked.
0: Yep.
1: So they started, I mean, it was brilliant.
0: Mm-hmm.
1: I think I listened to an interview with the guy who invented it. It's like, hello?
0: Yeah.
1: How come no one else thought of that? A shirt that is fitted to be worn untucked.
0: Yep.
1: I'm going to team up with the seamstress who texted and we're going to make it. And someone texted the name, which I'm trademarking right now. No one steal it.
0: Yeah.
1: You have rompers and this will be romp hymns.
0: Oh my God. That's a great name.
1: Romp hymns.
0: Romp hymns. That is really, you shouldn't have said that out loud. That's a great name.
1: Delete it from the podcast. Delete.
0: That's a great name.
1: No one take it. Romp hymns. Yeah.
0: Yeah.
1: My gays will embrace this. We'll have to start it.
0: It always starts with the gays. They have the courage to do it, and then it will peter down.
1: Yep.
0: Yep.
1: Well, you could wear your peter whichever direction
0: exactly.
1: You want.
0: Exactly. You can wear it however you want.
1: I mean, if you want to wear your peter up,
0: peter
1: that's
0: up,
1: fine.
0: Peter down, peter to the side. I don't care.
1: You tuck however you want.
0: Exactly.
2: Turn it up. This is The Blake Show with Kelly and Todd. How Maine starts the day the right way on Coast 93.1.
0: Everyone loves to look at these dramatic before and after pictures, but nobody talks about everything that happens in the middle when you start working out, especially at F45 in Westbrook. You know, you'll go to a regular Tuesday workout when you're tired, or the Saturday morning class that you almost skipped, but you didn't. Doing the same exercises again and slowly realizing, oh, I think I'm getting stronger. Well, you are. 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
1: All right, good morning. Good morning. There's interesting news about something from the old days that's supposedly making a comeback. And I've got that in my notes for this time tomorrow.
0: Okay.
1: So we'll tackle that one tomorrow. By the way, we talked about Jim Carrey getting married to his girlfriend.
0: Yeah.
1: Longtime girlfriend. Do you know that he's 64 and she is 32?
0: Whoa.
1: She's literally half his age.
0: Wow.
1: Exactly, half. 64, 32.
0: Huh.
1: Yeah.
0: Huh.
1: Yeah. That was a little detail in that one that I glossed over. And then I started reading about it, and I saw a photo of them. I was like, wait a minute, how old is she? Yeah. Long-time girlfriend. So what did they meet? When she was in college?
0: Yeah, exactly. That's how they described it, too. And they didn't even put ages. Wow.
1: Yeah. Min Ah. I don't know who she is, other than the connection to Jim Carrey. But, I mean, maybe she's not famous. I don't know.
0: No, and I think from what I remember, I think they said they were together for 6 years.
1: 6 years. Okay. Oh, well, that's not a crazy amount of time. But
0: no, but.
1: So, yeah. So, since she was 26 and he was 58. So, at that point.

0: He was more than double her age.
1: Oh.
0: Mm-hmm. Hmm. Oh, math.
1: Yeah.
0: Oh, math. All right, Todd should be popping in any second now. there's a player on the Patriots that I got to ask Todd about because I think his name is Jackass.
1: No.
0: Yeah.
1: What?
0: I don't think that's how you're supposed to say it, but it is like that. Now, this came up because I was with some people. It was at a game, one of the kids' games, over the weekend, and it was just me and Sawyer in the car, and we were laughing because we passed a dentist's office, and it was Dr. Wiener. W-E-E-N-E-R.
1: Oh, man.
0: Okay?
1: Okay.
0: So I said, oh, there's Dr. Wiener's office. And of course, he thought that was the funniest thing.
1: Of course.
0: And then we're going like, oh, yeah. And now, you know, he's only 12, so I couldn't do the jokes that I wanted to make, which would have been really funny for an adult.
1: Yeah.
0: But we were just laughing at the name Wiener and said, oh, yeah, I had to go see Wiener. Got an appointment with Wiener today.
1: Yeah.
0: He thought that was the funniest thing.
1: Of course.
0: And then I was telling him, well, you know, there's a baseball field down in Beverly, Mass.
1: Oh, my God.
0: That's Harry Ball Field.
1: Right.
0: Yeah. And seriously? He was like, no, there's not. Oh. And there is.
1: Yep.
0: I forget why. We were talking about funny names.
1: Yeah.
0: At some point, and someone texted and said, there's this baseball field in Beverly, Mass.
1: Mm-hmm.
0: Called Harry, H-A-R-R-Y, like short for Harold. I don't know why they didn't call it Harold.
1: Exactly.
0: Ball Field.
1: Yep.
0: But it's, and the last name is Ball. It's not a ball field.
1: No.
2: Right.
0: It's his last name. So he went through life as Harry Ball.
1: Like his parents, come on.
0: I know. And that's the thing. It's like, well, you feel for these people. Now that one is ridiculous because it could have been Thomas Ball, you know.
1: I mean, you've got 9 months.
0: Right.
1: You have 9 months to decide this, to go back and forth and back and forth.
0: Yeah.
1: Like, and really?
0: Yeah. So this started a conversation about ridiculous names, and then this guy piped up and he said, hell, you know, there's a guy in the Patriots whose name is Jackass. And I was like, what? No, there's not. He's like, yeah.
1: Yeah.
0: I don't think that's how you pronounce it. I think it's like Yakus. So I looked it up. He's a rookie. Went to Illinois.
1: Okay.
0: It's a J-A-C-A-S. So I think it's Yakus. But have you heard of this guy, Todd?
3: I have not.
0: Oh, no. Okay. So maybe he's like, look at me telling Todd about a sports guy.
3: Yeah, you're like, you even know what college you went to.
0: What do you call him?
3: What round was he drafted?
0: It was late. It was like 36th or something.
1: Yeah. Well, you just have to say with confidence.
0: I do remember that.
1: Oh, wow. Okay.
0: Yeah, it was late. He was not like a first round or second round.
3: Yeah.
0: But yeah, Illinois, he's 23 or something. Yep.
3: That's funny.
0: There you go. I don't know his first name, but his last name is Jackass.
1: Man.
3: Jackass.
1: Like he goes to college and isn't like their last names on the, you know, their first
3: jerseys.
1: When you go into the, well, even if you go to the dorm and, you know, the last name, it's like, oh, who's your roommate?
0: Yeah.
1: Oh.
0: Yeah.
1: Jackass.
0: I looked him up because the guy said, no, he's like, he's a rookie. And I said, oh, let me look. And I said, oh yeah, he's 23. He's a young jackass. So stupid, but.
3: Yes.
0: <All right. laughs> I just don't, 7-9 Coast. Anyone have a name? Like a real person with a name like this? Because I feel for these people.
1: Yeah.
0: Like, you go through, like the Dr. Wiener, okay?
1: Yeah.
0: Imagine if just going through life with that name.
1: Right.
0: I know someone whose last name is Weiner, but mm-hmm. it's spelled like Wiener.
1: Right. Hopefully, Dr. Wiener is a great guy. And so when his patients come in, you know, and they're like, hi, he's like, yeah, I'm Dr. Wiener. Let's just get it out of the way, you know?
0: Right.
1: Like, but hopefully he's not like super, you know,
0: right,
1: serious and doesn't have a laugh to him, you know, then that would
0: like
1: be.
0: Like if he didn't have a sense of humor about it, which I could understand after a lifetime
1: of dealing
0: with that.
1: But
3: yeah.
1: Yeah.
0: Someone said we have a friend named Peter Peterson. That is kind of a funny name.
1: That's what we called my parents' dog. His name was Pete, and we call her Pete Peterson, Peter Peterson.
0: That's funny.
3: Okay.
0: Was he named after this person
1: who
0: texted? Peter Peterson. We knew a kid named John Johnson. That's not that uncommon, though, I don't think.
1: Hmm. But still. What?
0: Okay. See, now that we're getting the inappropriate ones, I don't know if I can even read these. Because there was one that came up during this conversation that among the adults, you know, on the sidelines of the game.
1: Yeah.
0: And there was one that I don't know how I can say it, but it's a good story.
1: Yeah.
3: Okay.
0: Well, it's like a joke. It's a fake name that you make up to get it read over the loudspeaker.
1: Oh. Oh.
0: First name, Michael. Don't say it, anyone. And last name, Hunt.
1: Oh. Okay. Yeah.
0: Yeah, that was a real person. That someone in the family knew. Yeah, oh. Don't say it. I know Todd's going to end up saying, oh my God, someone just texted. Oh my God, my boss is Peter Peterson.
3: There's a lot of them then, huh?
1: Wow.
3: Or is this guy just get around?
0: I don't know.
1: That's very interesting to me.
0: He's a well-known Peter.
1: As well. Yeah.
0: This Peter gets around.
1: Huh.
0: Wow. Someone said, my best friend in high school's name was Stormy Snowman.
1: Come on.
0: Like snowman?
3: He has to be a weatherman.
1: Yeah,
0: he would
1: right?
0: have to be, yeah.
3: I mean, like...
0: No, that's not true.
3: He's someone, born into it.
0: People are pulling my leg now, I think. Someone texted, I grew up with a girl named Marsha Mello. is that real?
1: Come on,
0: you got to be making that up.
3: That's the best.
1: Marsha Mello.
3: Marsha Mello.
1: That's great.
3: The right. parents did that on purpose, for sure.
0: Yeah.
3: Marsha Mello?
0: Oh, my God. Someone texted, I went to high school with a guy whose first name was Holden and whose last name was Wood.
1: Come on. These parents are horrible.
0: Yeah.
3: Really are.
0: Or are you making this up? Is that the truth?
1: These people, these are robots.
0: I said it on the radio. Is it real? All right. Todd's got to go on TV. What do you got?
3: We're going to have clouds and some fog this morning. There'll be a passing shower risk, too. And then this afternoon, partly sunny. The winds kick up. High temperature 65. Brisk and chilly tonight. Lows around 40. Tomorrow, mostly sunny, but it's going to be gusty and highs only in the 50s. Wednesday, partly sunny, near 60 degrees. A few showers around on Thursday. No big storms this week, though.
0: Okay.
3: Yeah.
0: We'll take a nice quiet week. Freiburg Fair underway.
3: Yeah.
0: Last of the fair season.
3: That's it.
0: Coming up, a tattoo that could be ruining his dating life. At least that's what his brother thinks.
1: Oh.
0: Do you agree?
3: That is next.
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0: 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This is a site by the state of Maine that is part of the reason that fewer people in our state are dying of overdose. And it's because of all the resources that this website offers. It's for anyone. It could be someone who is worried about a family member. 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You can go to knowyouroptions.me. 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And there's a lot of hope at that website, too. Go to knowyouroptions.me.
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0: his tattoo affecting his dating life? Is his tattoo affecting his dating life? It's the Blake Show with Kelly and Todd on Coast 93.1. So his brother is the one who sends us this topic. And he says, okay, my brother's been divorced for 2 years. He still has his ex-wife's name tattooed on his arm. He says he keeps telling his brother he needs to get it covered up or removed. He thinks that's why he's not having any luck, in dating. And none of his dates, no women have explicitly said anything about the tattoo, but he's pretty sure it's a huge part of it. It's in large letters on his forearm.
1: Okay.
0: And he said it was okay to say her name. I don't know if he checked with his brother, but I'm just going to go with it. The large letters that says Jasmine. So it's not even like a short name.
2: So it's like the whole forearm.
0: Yeah.
2: Like wrist to elbow.
0: I should have asked for a picture.
2: Yeah.
0: Well, that's, you know, people who get a name tattooed on, that's a risk, you know?
2: Also, tough to get removed because it's so big.
1: Like,
0: right.
1: Wow.
2: Like, that would take forever.
0: Yeah. I've heard the tattoo removal is brutal.
1: Yeah.
2: Really?
0: Heart hurts worse than getting the tattoo in the first place, is what everybody says. Yeah.
1: Big Aladdin fan? Like,
0: oh my God, that's funny. He should add just like a little genie in a lamp. Like, and then it could just be like, wow, he loves Aladdin.
1: Love
0: oh my
1: Aladdin.
0: God, that's hilarious. Like, that's what he should do.
1: Yeah, like you might as well, you weirdo.
0: That's one way to fix this. Like, no, I just love Jasmine.
1: Yeah,
0: you know, I really want a tiger named Raja. Was that the tiger's name?
1: Like, man.
0: So is that a turnoff? Like if you were to go on a date.
1: Yeah.
2: 1,000,000,000%.
1: Yes, it is. The second I found out that's his ex's name, yes.
0: How does the guy... Oh, that's a good idea. Someone texted, just say it's your grandmother's name.
1: Which you
0: Although
1: could,
0: Grandma
1: right?
0: Jasmine.
1: But like, but okay, but then you're...
2: It's also
1: eventually
2: weird,
1: it's going to come out what the truth is. I can't imagine if I'm holding hands with my husband and I look down and I see his ex's name. Like, that's so strange.
0: Yeah.
1: It's just...
0: And it's not like small or subtle or on a part that doesn't show. It's bam, right there.
1: Yeah.
0: Okay. Oh, this is quite a situation. Okay. Someone texted, my boyfriend has his ex-wife's initials tattooed.
1: Okay.
0: He's supposed to get it covered. He hasn't. We've been together for 5 years.
2: What?
0: Okay. His ex-wife's initials are on his ring finger.
1: Ugh.
0: And every time I see it, I cringe. He kept losing his wedding ring, so that's why he got the tattoo. And he has still not gotten it removed. It's been 5 years. Okay.
1: Okay, chop his finger off.
0: Okay.
2: Wow.
1: Sorry.
0: Lorena Bobbitt, that finger.
1: I'll take care of it. Pow.
0: Yeah.
1: Yeah.
0: Cleaver.
1: Yeah.
0: Yeah. And the person said... I assume woman said that sucks seeing it when we are intimate. Yeah, what a turnoff.
1: Yeah.
0: Right? Like instant.
2: But when you're not intimate, it's fine.
0: Well, no, I think it's.
2: That is just a weird
0: No,
2: statement.
0: No, no. I think it especially sucks when it's
1: right.
0: intimate.
2: So strange.
0: Yeah.
1: Yeah.
0: Yeah. Turn the lights off.
2: No, just don't give him anything until he gets it removed.
0: Oh,
1: boom.
0: There you
1: done.
0: Go.
2: Play the game, girl.
1: Yeah, exactly.
0: There you go.
1: Yeah.
2: Jesus.
1: Yeah.
0: 790-792-6278.
1: Like, just get a huge line through it.
0: Yeah, just like strike through.
1: Strike through it.
0: Just.
1: No.
0: Oh, someone said my friend has her ex-boyfriend's name tattooed on her inner lip. It was... Only supposed to last a few months.
1: I was just going to say.
0: 12 years and a new marriage later. And it's still there. Well, at least not a lot of people. I mean, unless you walk around pulling your lips down all
1: like,
0: the time.
1: Check out this.
0: Yeah, no duck face selfies.
1: Yeah.
0: There's another text. My ex-husband had my name tattooed in cursive on his shoulder. He then surrounded it by bright flames.
1: See, that's awesome, though.
0: Great. They have a son. And she said, I told him I didn't think it was appropriate for our son to look at that. So he eventually covered the whole thing in flames. Wow.
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0: And meow.
1: It's Coast 93.1, The Blake Show with Kelly and Todd. Strangers at the wedding. That's the topic we're going to sort of fishtail into here.
0: Okay.
1: What stranger or strangers were at your wedding? And did they improve it or detract from it?
0: All right.
1: Because this is a story about how they really made it special.
0: Mm.
1: Yeah. It's what?
0: I don't know if that's a good special.
1: No, a very good special.
0: Oh,
1: actually,
0: good.
1: This is a really touching story.
0: Oh.
1: So the couple was getting married in the Outer Banks, in North Carolina, and there were some storms, and they had cut off the highway access to get to the area. So most of their family and friends couldn't make it to the wedding, but they were already there, like on this, I guess it must have been like an island. And so they put, and they had all the food, like everything. The wedding was still going to happen.
0: Mm-hmm.
1: They couldn't, it was too late.
0: Yeah.
1: So they posted on social media saying, you know, anyone who lives around here or anyone, you know, here on vacation, come on and show up. We got a lot of food. And
0: oh my God.
1: Yeah. And a lot of people did and made it a very special day.
2: I think that the wedding that we had was better than the one we had planned. This whole thing just came together, and within 24 hours, you would have thought the Queen of England was getting married. There was 400 cars at least.
3: Yeah, there were families of 30 people, 14 people showing up. There were families, so many people stuck here. We met people from, Ohio, California,
2: New Jersey, Florida, everywhere. I mean, the entire island really showed up. We plan to come back every year for our anniversary and stay at the campground.
0: Aww,
1: isn't that cool?
0: I love that.
1: More than 400 people showed up to watch two people they'd never met get married.
0: See what happens when you say free food?
1: that's the key.
0: Let's go.
1: That's the key.
0: That's great.
1: 79 Coast, call or text us. Strangers at your wedding? Give us a shout. 207-792-6278. Or you can hit us on the talkback on the Coast 93.1 app. Well, you had a stranger,
0: yeah,
1: right?
0: I did. My
1: someone's date or something?
0: No, it was actually my friend Tammy, who's my best friend Laura, who had passed away. Her sister was in my wedding party, Tammy, and she brought someone, and she was not supposed to. apparently, she just thinks she can do whatever she wants. But there was this person sitting in the wedding, in the aisle, and Tammy is sitting up.
1: And this is in a little chapel in Vegas,
0: correct?
1: Right?
0: So Tammy's at the front, and she's a bridesmaid, and I'm dancing down the aisle, and I'm like, who is this person just sitting?
1: Walking off the street?
0: Yeah, I'm like, who is this blonde woman? And she's having a great time, because we had some music, and it was dancing and everything. We got married in Vegas. So her name was Sally, and she turns
1: out,
0: yeah, she crashed our wedding, but it ended up that she became one of our, closest friends after the wedding.
1: Funny.
0: Yeah, so It was a great moment, and we love her very much. So.
1: Who's that in the third row? It's Sally.
0: It is Sally, yeah. But we love her so much.
1: That's so funny, and you're still close?
0: Still close, and she actually became a close friends with a lot of us. So,
1: oh, funny.
0: Yeah, it was a blessing in disguise. So. Yeah, but it was funny. As I'm going down, I'm like, wait. And then she was sitting with no one, and I'm like, who is this person?
1: That?
0: Yeah. So
1: we're not even having a free meal.
0: No, I know. It's like, what?
1: Excuse me, who are you?
0: Yeah.
1: Oh, Sally. Yeah. Nice to meet you. Welcome to my wedding.
0: Yeah.
1: It's Coast 93.1. You got a story for us? Strangers at the wedding? Call or text 79 Coast or hit us on the Coast 93.1 app. Good morning. Happy Monday.

0: Coast 93.1. Hello, good morning. How's it going? You're on The Blake Show with Kelly and Todd. Hey, say our name and win cash. We play again coming up at 7:30. I don't. Every time I say we play again, I feel like I'm saying we ride again. That's at 7:30. So we got our counting fingers ready to go.
1: Yep.
0: See how many you get. And remember that in addition to getting 10 bucks for each Coast 93.1 that you say in the span of that 10 seconds, you also get a chance at a $1,000 bonus thanks to our sponsors at Town & Country Federal Credit Union. Say their name for rewards checking that pays you. Say our name. Also brought to you by 207 Plumbing & Heating. They are always there for you, and they're always there for us. They sponsor a bunch of fun stuff that we get to do.
1: Yeah.
0: So, and that's why we get to do it. So thanks, sponsors. So that's coming up. Todd's got your News Center Maine forecast.
2: Clouds with some spotty showers this morning and then partly sunny and breezy this afternoon. A high temperature right around 65. Clear, it stays breezy tonight and it gets chilly. Low along the coastline around 40, some 30s inland. Sunny and brisk tomorrow, upper 50s. Frosty on Wednesday morning, and then we'll have sunshine with a high of 60. And maybe a few more showers on Thursday.
3: 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Come on! It's The Blake Show on Coast 93.1. Keep it here, and Alyssa will keep your company at work. Then Tarsetti's got you for the trek home and Steelsy after 7. The Coast 93.1 fam. Thanks for being a part of our day.
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1: Wow.
0: Her buddy Dakota Johnson was on there. Over the weekend, yep, SNL is back. It's Coast 93.1, and we want to talk to a guy who is doing a great thing, raising a lot of money, but in the process got a complaint at his restaurant, and it just goes to show that some people are just eager to complain.
1: Okay.
0: And I think they probably are feeling a little bad.
1: Ooh.
0: Once they found out what they were complaining about was actually a way to raise money for kids with cancer.
1: Wow.
0: Yeah. So that's coming up. First year Buzz Stories after this quick plug.
2: 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Here's what Nane's going to be buzzing about.

0: happening? What are we buzzing about? Forecast-wise, Todd's serving up a pretty quiet week. We do have the chance of seeing a spotty shower around in spots this morning. Otherwise, we will see the sun partly cloudy today with a high around 65. Looks like a pretty mild week, although there are a couple cooler days where it doesn't even get out of the 50s. So fall is here. Fall is here. Freiburg Fair underway. And that's it. Yeah. End of fair season. We're moving into fall. Leaves changed. Bunch of peepers were up here over the weekend. Man.
1: I know.
0: Traffic everywhere.
1: Yeah.
0: What else are we buzzing about, Kel?
1: Six people are presumed dead after a medical jet crashed off Nantucket. The flight was headed from Bermuda to Boston when contact was lost early Saturday. The Coast Guard suspended the search yesterday. On board were four crew members, a patient, and the patient's son.
0: So sad.
1: I know.
0: And just to not have the body, I mean, it's just the closure is missing. It's got to be hard for the families too, you know?
1: Yep. A U.S. Marine has been arrested in Japan, accused of killing a woman in Okinawa. 20-year-old Devin Ballard is accused of killing her in a hotel and stealing her belongings. The Marines are cooperating with the investigation. I Am Jane Doe is trending in support of the Cornell student suing the school and seven frat members she accuses of rape. People are using the name Jane Doe to share their own stories and help protect her identity online.
0: I have to say the two shocking things, two of the shocking things in the wake of the story. I mean, first of all, just that it happens.
1: Yeah.
0: And it wasn't that long ago.
1: Right.
0: You know. But the two most shocking things to me have been that there are people out there defending the guys.
1: Yeah.
0: Which, what?
1: Yeah.
0: So that part I just can't wrap my mind around, right?
1: Mm-hmm.
0: And then the other part that's shocking is the women who are telling their stories.
1: Mm-hmm.
0: People, men and women who are telling their stories, including some people who I know. And had no idea that they had been through something like that.
1: Mm-hmm.
0: But it's also shocking how many people have experienced something like this.
1: Yeah.
0: It makes me sad about our world.
1: Yeah.
0: You know?
1: Yeah. Election season is picking up in Maine. In-person absentee voting starts today at municipal clerk offices, runs through October 29th and tomorrow night. Susan Collins and Troy Jackson face off in the first of four U.S. Senate debates, with another Thursday and two more next week.
0: Yeah, we heard through the grapevine that CNN tried to come in and steal the debate from the local station that's running it.
1: That's
0: just to give you a sense of how big this election is. Yeah. CNN wanted to do it.
1: Yeah.
0: And they were like, no. This is our debate.
1: Yeah.
0: Yeah. But also, thank God it's going to be over soon.
1: I know.
0: You know?
1: Yeah.
0: And people message us, you know, yes, there are commercials that air on Coast. We don't have control over what the commercials are,
1: right.
0: You know?
1: Yep.
0: And I know you're sick of it. We're sick of it too, but that's just the way it works. You know, they buy the advertising and they get to, you know, place their commercials where they want.
1: Yep.
0: And it's, I tell you what. Not bad for the station.
1: Yeah, right.
0: It's making us some money.
1: Yep.
0: Remember that you can register to vote. You still have time to register. And you can, in Maine, you can register right at the polls when you go to vote.
1: Yep. And the debate is tomorrow at 7 o'clock on 13 and 8.
0: Okay.
1: Zach Bryan broke Gillette's all-time attendance record on Saturday. More than 73,000 fans packed the stadium, the biggest crowd they've ever had. But that wasn't what everyone was talking about. Bryan and members of his band wore pro-Palestinian shorts during the show, both nights, Friday and Saturday.
0: Which is especially significant because it was Kraft.
1: Yep.
0: And

0: New England is now 2-2, hosts the Raiders next Sunday at 1 o'clock at Gillette.
1: That was a surprise.
0: Yeah. Yep. Yeah.
1: We have some, the kid's mom's husband is a huge Bills fan.
0: Okay.
1: So now the kids, the whole family's Bills fans, right?
0: Oh, boy.
1: So okay. It's like half the family is Pats fans, half the family is Bills fans.
0: Mm-hmm.
1: And this was a big one yesterday, and they were talking so much smack. Going, oh, yeah, it's clearly Bills. Even Shar, who doesn't care at all.
0: Oh, Shar.
1: Shar. I said, Who do you think is going to win? She goes, Bills.
0: Oh.
1: She probably can't name more than two or three teams.
0: Yeah, right.
1: But that's how much there was buzz.
0: Oh, boy.
1: Right?
0: Yeah.
1: So, yeah, it was a rough day yesterday for that half of the fam.
0: Portland was packed yesterday. A record 5,500 plus runners took part in the main marathon, with more than half coming from out of state, bringing millions into the city. Meanwhile, Exchange Street shut down for the Cobble to Cobble skateboarding event, with skating, music, art, and a $5,000 top prize. At the Portland Expo, Lego lovers took over. The Brick Universe Lego Fan Expo brought top builders from around the country to the expo, showing off massive sculptures made from thousands of bricks. So that was a big day yesterday in Portland.
1: Yeah.
0: Along with that, the Freiburg Fair is back for its 176th year with rides, foods, and livestock. That goes through Sunday, and Damariscotta Pumpkin Fest is underway. It goes until Monday the 12th, where this year's winning pumpkin weighed over 1,800 pounds.
1: Yeah, it's fall.
0: Yeah, it is. it sure is.
1: Full on fall.
0: Yeah.
1: And the leaf peepers were up.
0: Right.
1: And it sounds like this weekend is going to be pretty crazy, because I think it's a short leaf season.
0: Okay.
1: From what I hear this year. So the colors are at their peak, I think.
0: Get your peeping going.
1: Yeah. So it's going to be busy again this weekend, because it's a 3-day weekend for a lot of people, too.
0: Oh, that's right. That's
1: yeah.
0: Right.
1: Yeah. So here they come.
0: Okay.
1: Here come the peepers. Cover up.
0: Let's go.
1: Shut the blinds, leaves. The peepers are here.
0: Crazy papers.
1: All right. We're going to play a song and come back with this guy who responded to a restaurant complaint by explaining, no, my hair looks like that because of kids' cancer. Yeah. Wait till you hear this.

0: Coast 93.1. This is a great story, a great cause, and a great form of responding to a ridiculous restaurant complaint. So we'll explain all that in a second. Rick's on with us. Hi, Rick.
1: Hi, how are you?
0: Hey, good. Now, Rick, you own the restaurant, right?
1: I do.
0: Okay.
1: I own that place in Ogunquit.
0: Now, that place, if you've never been, is a fantastic restaurant. It's just a little ways out of right at the center of town, down on Shore Road in Ogunquit, and I've been in many times. And now, Rick was raising money for the Maine Children's Cancer Program, and that's why we wanted to have him on, because we've partnered with them for many years. So a great cause. So what were you doing? You were growing your hair out, and someone actually complained at the restaurant about your long hair.
1: They did. It was 3.5 years, and don't get me wrong, it was pretty long and crazy. It looked like Forrest Gump. I ten bar at the restaurant. So we got a review that somebody came in. They had a great meal. They said the service was fabulous. Their only complaint was, how do you let a bartender with crazy, unruly hair and a long beard serve food? And they proceeded to say, you know, we didn't follow any rules, we don't do this. And then at the end of the email, it said, do better.
0: Oh, God, I hate when people say that. Do better.
1: Do better. So I responded with an email. I explained that the person with the unruly hair and the crazy beard was actually the owner. I sent the donation link from the Maine Children's Cancer Program that we had up on our website, and I explained the whole situation, and I said, please do better and donate.
0: Do you know if they donated?
1: Unless they did it anonymous, I do not believe they did. They certainly didn't respond to my email. But I hope she does better.
0: Now, why were you growing out your hair? Was this just sort of like a gag for the fundraiser, or were you donating your hair, or what?
1: Now, this is the third time I've done it, and I go back to Forrest Gump for no particular reason. In 2010, I started growing my hair, and we did the first event in 2014. We raised $51,000.
0: Wow.
1: 8 years later, I did it again at the restaurant, and we raised $229,000.
0: Oh, my God.
1: And the money's still trickling in. Our goal was $300,000. We have surpassed $300,000.
2: Oh, my God.
1: And if the next 3 or 4 days go, I think we could surpass $400,000.
0: Oh,
3: wow. That's amazing.
0: That's amazing, Rick. $400,000.
1: It really is. For a haircut and a beard shave.
0: Yeah.
1: Please, if you're out there and you want to donate, you can go to that place's Facebook page. The link is right there. It's never too late to donate.
0: That's awesome.
1: That's a good call.
0: I saw you got Scotty shaved his head too. Scotty's a friend of mine who owns the Front Porch and crew in Ogunquit, and he shaved his head right with you.
1: I think there were 11 people that cut or shaved something, and it kind of accumulated to the end where it was Scotty, myself, and my 14-year-old son, who had determined that morning that he thought it was going to be a good idea and for a great cause. So the three of us at the very end shaved our heads, and
0: great.
1: And it was quite an emotional time.
0: Well, good job, Rick. And
3: yeah,
0: just curious,
3: job.
0: I mean, it is in Ogunquit. Was there any manscaping?
1: Not that I know of. In Ogunquit, I'm sure there was, just probably not openly, but I did make the joke many a times in the behind the bar that if the money was right, I'd shave my entire body.
0: Well, I don't know, over $400,000.
1: Publicly.
0: Well, Rick, there's two great lessons here, and it's that you can find a way to help an organization and creatively can raise a lot of money if your heart is in it. And the community will rally around you if you have the right person to sort of be the inspiration, which obviously you are. And also that you should really know the context before you leave a negative review.
1: Yeah, absolutely. At least ask.
0: Yeah. Well, Rick, listen, do better. Okay.
2: You already did better.
0: Oh, man.
1: I super appreciate it. Just getting the word out there about the Maine Children's Cancer Program is important to us.
0: Yeah. Well, listen, you guys are awesome. I'm sure I'll see you in there soon because we're out in Ogunquit almost every weekend. So we'll pop into that place, and you can find them on Facebook if you want to donate. Good job, Rick. We'll talk to you soon. I'll see you in there, and I'll look for your bald head.
1: Thank you very much. I appreciate it. Have a great day.
0: You too. See you later.
3: Back when my hair was short.
0: Yeah, just search that place on Facebook.
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0: You'll find it. And you can see the before and after, too.
4: Yeah, wow.
0: Maybe we'll post that on the Coast 93.1 Instagram. You're on The Blake Show. Good morning. 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Coming up.
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3: That awkward moment when you're attending a wedding for a marriage you know isn't going to last. 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
3: Uh-huh.
4: And they were divorced within a year of being married, but the wedding was still fun.
3: The wedding was still fun.
5: Yeah.
3: See, that's interesting.
4: Right. Like, the wedding's still a good time. You're like, I'm here to support. And we all kind of were like, for a good time, not a long time.
5: There you go. Good
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0: Drop dead.
1: This just in, sexy costumes are out.
2: Sweet.
1: Yeah, they say the most played out costumes. Oh, actually, this guy, I could save this for a little Todd versus Kelly action.
2: Okay.
1: But the most played out Halloween costumes are sexy fill in the blank.
2: Yeah.
1: Sex. The strangest
2: Come on,
1: one,
2: ladies.
1: Yeah. It's just, it looks, you know.
2: Shock everyone and walk in with, like, you know, some crazy blow up costume.
1: Yeah.
2: It doesn't smash into a hot guy.
1: You can have a sexy costume that's not sexy blank.
2: Exactly.
1: Like, you don't have to do, you know, like sex. You could just be a ghost that is a sexy dress ghost without calling yourself, I'm sexy ghost.
2: Yeah. Yeah. I think of our friend Hilda that year when she showed up with the beautiful color skirt and the black shirt and her face was all made up.
1: Oh yeah, like she was like the sugar skulls, like a
2: yes!
1: Day of the Dead.
2: Exactly. Yeah, she looked gorgeous.
1: Kind of thing.
2: You know, you can look sexy and hot without, you know, your stuff hanging out and being half naked with your cha-cha everywhere.
1: Do you know someone criticized her that night for culturally appropriating the Day of the Dead thing? She's a Latina,
2: right?
1: By the way,
2: hello.
1: Of course, it was a white person who criticized her.
2: Oh, God.
1: And she's like, I think I'm allowed to do this, and
2: yeah,
1: I don't think that's
2: thank you. And thank
1: See,
2: you.
1: See, some people are just ready to ready to jump on you.
2: Yeah.
1: You know?
2: Wow.
1: And look, there are things that have been culturally appropriated.
2: Yep.
1: Like, you know, American Indian costumes.
2: Uh-huh.
1: Those don't really fly anymore.
2: Nope.
1: You know, because it's based on stereotypes. And,
2: yep.
1: There's definitely valid ones that you really just shouldn't do because they are offensive to people.
2: Exactly.
1: This one just, that was a stretch.
2: Yeah. That's why I stick with broomsticks, bushes.
1: And other inanimate objects.
2: Yep. Yep. Exactly.
1: I think, by the way, Kelly and I have a good one for this year.
2: Yeah. Uh-huh.
1: I think it's, is that a definite?
2: I'm fine.
1: Okay. Because I think I can do it. I just need to, you know.
2: Yeah.
1: Do my own.
2: I mean, I'm fine with it. Half the battle with you and I is picking one and then it's last minute. So
1: right.
2: And this is so not last minute.
1: Many weeks out.
2: Yeah, wow.
1: So, yeah.
2: Yeah.
1: We are going to play Say Our Name in just a second. I'm waiting for Todd to pop in. He's finishing up some TV stuff right now. Say Coast, win cash. Your chance to win coming up in a minute. Don't call yet.
3: Actually, I'm going to lock out the lines.
1: You know, make it fair.
2: Yeah.
1: You can't call until we say call. Have you heard the term zesty? That's used.
2: Zesty?
1: Yeah.
2: Oh, yes.
1: Like it to describe someone who seems gay.
2: Yes.
1: It's funny. It's
2: yes, I have. Is that good or bad?
1: Well, I think it's good.
2: Okay.
1: I don't get the sense that there's anything negative about it.
2: Like, I heard this years ago when Wyatt was in lower grades.
1: Oh, really?
2: Yes.
1: That someone they described someone. Oh, he's kind of zesty.
2: They're zesty, but he at the time did not say it in a bad way.
1: Yeah.
2: But
1: it's not like it used to be like, oh, he's a little fruity.
2: No.
1: You know, that's I think it used to be like a more of a negative thing, and this is just more of a matter of fact. No judgment kind of thing. So we were, I forget what we were talking about a baseball player.
2: Mm-hmm.
1: And Sawyer said, oh yeah, I think he's gay. And I was like, what? So anytime there's an athlete who is out, it's a big deal still.
2: Yeah. Oh yeah.
1: And,
2: I think so.
1: And I was like, wait a minute. I don't know about this. I'm supposed to be on top of the gay news around here, you know? So I said to, do you know for sure? And he goes, well, I don't know. And I look it up and it doesn't say anything, whether or not he's come out or
2: Are
1: anything.
2: You talking like in Major League Baseball?
1: Like a Major League Baseball player,
2: yeah.
1: Oh,
2: I thought player, you meant on the Little League team.
1: No. This is an adult
2: who's
1: on. Wow,
2: do they list that now?
1: No, it was a guy who was in, I don't know if he came up in social feed or something. And I was like, oh, who's this guy? And Sawyer goes, oh yeah, I think he's gay. And I was like, really? And I look at him and I don't think he's like publicly come out. And I said, well, what makes you say he's gay? And he goes, well, he doesn't have a girlfriend and he acts zesty.
2: Yeah. Yep.
1: And I was like,
2: it's the term.
1: Oh, okay.
2: Yeah.
1: Interesting.
2: Mm-hmm.
1: So, and then Tim goes, am I zesty?

0: And Sawyer
1: what
0: goes,
1: what do you say?
0: Yeah. Oh.
1: But the best kind of zesty.
0: Yeah. But then he goes, well, I don't know if Tim said it or I think Sawyer said, well, Josh is even zestier.
1: I mean, that's
0: our,
1: facts.
0: Our friend. Yeah. I should have asked I didn't think to ask, am I zesty? Because I assume he would have said yes, but I would have been curious how I ranked on
1: the
0: zesty scale.
1: Zesty scale, I would say like Blake, Tim, Josh.
0: Yeah.
1: Yeah.
0: That's fair.
1: On the zesty scale.
0: And then Jack from Will and Grace.
1: Yeah, totally. Like, on a scale from
0: there.
1: Blake to Jack.
0: Yeah.
1: Yeah.
0: Well, I don't think I'm at the bottom of the scale.
1: No, but
0: either.
1: In those four.
0: Yeah.
1: Yeah. Yeah. Yeah. You're definitely not at the bottom.
0: Yeah.
1: No.
0: No, no,
1: no,
0: no, not the least zesty no. by any means. And I take that as a compliment, by the
1: way. Yeah, exactly. Yeah.
0: Yeah, that was funny.
1: Oh, I'm trying to think of who's like the least zesty gay.
0: Who's actually out.
1: Yeah, like the least, like you would be like, really?
0: Huh. Tom Cruise? No.
1: That's John Travolta? By the way,
0: his
1: definitely
0: move,
1: not.
0: John, not
1: like, no,
0: no way.
2: Nicolas Cage...
0: No, we don't want him.
2: That too.
1: No,
2: I'm like,
1: don't want
0: him.
1: Either.
0: No, no, you guys can have him.
2: Don't either.
0: You keep
1: no,
0: him.
1: No, no, no, no.
0: I've never heard that rumor though.
1: Nicolas
0: that
1: Cage.
0: Nicolas Cage. No, that's interesting. Tom Cruise, by the way, his movie bombed at the box office. Did you guys
1: oh,
0: see
1: it
0: that?
1: Did.
2: Didn't even know he had a new one.
0: Yep. Well, that is part of the problem.
2: That might be the problem.
0: Yep. I have a friend of mine who I was talking to on Friday, and he was like, oh yeah, we're gonna go see that new Tom Cruise movie. And I was like, which one? Digger.
1: Digger took a digger.
0: It did. Oh, it was in the dirt.
2: Oh,
0: yeah,
2: bueno.
0: Third place from behind movies that have already been out in the
1: Ooh.
0: Theater. Yeah, that's a tough one for Tommy.
1: Yeah. Well.
0: Tough one for Tommy. Okay. Let's do say our name.
1: Okay.
2: Yep.
0: Call now. 79 Coast. 792-6278. What do you have to do to win the money? You just have to say our name.
3: Coast 93.1.
0: Say our name. And we count them up. You get 10 bucks for each time you say Coast 93.1. Got a 10-second timer ready to go here. Got our counting fingers stretched and...
2: All ready to roll.
0: Stretched and ready to roll here. Okay, let's see. You got in first and your name is...
4: Felicia.
0: Felicia.
4: Felicia.
0: Where do you live?
4: Falmouth.
0: Felicia from Falmouth. Well, that's perfect, isn't it?
1: Yeah.
0: All right, Felicia. Hold on. I got to get a little clip ready to go for
1: one. She's like, I wonder what one that is.
0: I wonder what clip that
2: exactly.
0: is.
2: <I can't wait. laughs>
0: Felicia, have you practiced this?
4: Yeah.
0: You have? Great. Okay. So we're going to do our 10-second timer here. Count up how many times you say Coast 93.1 in those 10 seconds, and we'll pay you 10 bucks each one. Okay. Remember that just for playing, you're already, no matter how many you get, in the running for $1,000 bonus. So good luck with that. Here we go. I'm going to give you 3, 2, 1, go. Okay?
4: Yep.
0: You guys ready to go?
1: Mm-hmm.
2: Yes.
0: Okay. 3. Let's go, Felicia. 3, 2, 1, go.
4: Coast 93.1.
0: Okay.
1: Okay.
0: I think I got one little extra that just squeaked in there.
2: 15?
0: 15 is what I got too, yeah.
1: Okay, 15.
0: 15! It's 150 bucks! More than you started the day with, Felicia.
4: Yeah.
0: So there you go. Enjoy that. Good luck with the $1,000 bonus from our friends at Town & Country Federal Credit Union. Say their name for rewards checking that pays you. Say our name is also brought to you by 207 Plumbing and Heating, always here for you.
5: Bye, Felicia.
0: Okay, you knew that was coming.
2: Yay.
0: You knew that was coming.
5: Bye, Felicia.
0: But you didn't know there were two.
1: Listen to her. She's like, hurry up.
0: Wait, hold on. I got one more.
5: Felicia. You're fired.
4: That's a new one.
0: That's a new one. See, there you go. No one says that one. Felicia, we got to get some info from you. Don't hang up, okay?
4: All right.
1: Nice job.
0: Have a great day in Falmouth, and we'll play again tomorrow. Look for you around 7:30. Say our name and win cash on Coast 93.1. Todd, what do you got?
6: Mostly cloudy this morning with a passing shower possible this afternoon. Turns partly sunny
2: breezy, high temperature 65. It'll be crisp and cool tonight with a low near 40 in Portland and some 30s elsewhere out through the suburbs. Tomorrow, partly cloudy skies. It's going to be brisk and chilly, highs in the 50s. On Wednesday, we're partly sunny, around 60 degrees, and then a few more showers are possible on Thursday. But there won't be any big storms this week. I think what will grab people's attention is just the breeze and the chill. Okay. It's going to be feeling a lot like autumn.
0: And fall fairs winding down with the Freiburg Fair this week.
2: Yeah, that's right. Yeah.
0: And the leaves are changing fast.
1: Yeah.
0: They are. Say it's a short peeping season.
1: Hmm.
0: So you got to peep fast.
2: Okay.
1: Yeah.
0: Okay.
1: Quick.
0: Got to be a quick peeper.
1: Tell my husband.
0: Coming up, this is not a surprise that many people end up dealing with ahead of a wedding. And ahead of a wedding, you really don't want any surprises. But this is kind of a big one. Surprise. Prenup.
1: Oh, boy.
2: Oh.
0: Yeah. Tell you this story. See what you think about it coming up next.
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2: Look at that.
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2: 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I think people don't understand how much actually goes into the case. There's two fights going on, really. 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And then there's the fight to carve out those dollars to get them all to the client.
3: We have to face off with the health insurance company saying, wait a second, we understand your hands out here, but we're going to have to slap that away.
2: Our job is to make sure that our client always receives the most money.
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0: Coast 93.1. Good morning. Good morning. You're on The Blake Show with Kelly and Todd. So here's a surprise you don't want ahead of your wedding. Well, you probably don't want any surprises.
1: Right.
0: Ahead of the wedding.
1: Yeah.
0: But you definitely don't want this one.
2: Surprise, surprise.
0: It's a prenup.
1: Surprise, surprise. Oh, man.
0: A surprise prenup.
3: Ooh.
0: So it says, I need your advice. I'm losing my mind. Wedding is in 3 weeks. My fiance just handed me a prenup out of nowhere. We've been planning this wedding for over a year. Never talked about a prenup.
3: Whoa.
0: When I asked him where it was coming from, he admitted that it was his parents' idea.
1: Oh, boy.
0: And that they kind of, quote, forced his hand. So they are giving us a significant sum of money for our wedding and for a future house down payment. I didn't realize it was conditional. They told him if I didn't sign it, they were not going to do that gift.
3: Okay.
0: They are very well off. This is a very generous gift. And he says he personally does not care about a prenup, but he agreed to it to, quote, secure the funds for our future. He says it's smart, but I feel blindsided, and I feel like the parents are already pulling the strings in our marriage. Do you think he's being smart and that we should just take the money and sign the prenup? Or is this a red flag? Signed, fake name, Vanessa. Okay, so what should Vanessa do here?
3: Dang.
1: Man.
0: Yeah.
3: That is.
1: Yeah, that stinks.
0: I by the way, I have the number, the amount that they but I don't want to say it because I think it makes it too obvious who this is.
3: What do you
0: if
3: mean?
0: If it's not obvious already?
1: Hmm?
0: I mean, if I think it like it outs this person. You know what I mean? Like, I think if anyone else in the family heard it, they'd be like, oh, now we know who it is.
3: Oh,
0: you know what I mean?
3: It just seems like it's dollar amount.
0: Yeah, it just seems like it's too specific a detail. Although, I guess, is this happening in a lot of different families?
1: Yeah.
3: Can we, like, okay, it's a six figures, but
0: it's not
3: multiple?
0: Six figures.
3: It's not six figures?
0: It's not.
3: Is
0: but
3: it's seven
0: close.
3: Figures?
0: It's
3: not
0: no,
3: six figures.
0: No, it's not six figures. It's five figures.
3: Okay. I don't know if they know how much houses cost these days.
0: Yeah, I don't think this is enough for a full down payment.
3: What the, so,
0: well, it depends on the house. I mean, I could see this being a down payment for a condo.
3: Okay, so the prenup is doing what then? It's a. What does she have to sign away? Like, what is she not privied to? What is she not going to be getting if they got a divorce?
0: Well, that's a good question, actually.
3: You know what I mean?
0: When like, it's a gift, if it's considered a gift.
1: Right. I mean,
0: even though
3: it's
0: for
3: less
0: him,
3: than 100K,
1: mm-hmm.
3: and she's got to sign away, like, any type of, you know, funds that, like, say they're married for 10 years and they get divorced. She doesn't have any access to any of his other wealth?
0: Well, don't work like that. Prenups don't last forever. Where did I just hear about this? I forget what it was, but it was like prenups don't last forever.
3: So it's like a
1: conditional. We were talking
3: thing.
1: About prenups before, and a listener called in and
0: who's
1: said
0: like
1: that.
0: A lawyer.
1: I think. And you have to like keep up on them.
0: Yeah, right. Yes. Yes.
1: Yeah.
0: It was another topic that we had done. And that's funny. Who was saying that? Oh, you on the show?
1: No. Well, it was a very informative very informative phone call.
0: But basically, so first of all, it has to do with what you have going into the marriage. Anything that you earn during the marriage isn't impacted by the prenup. That is still shared.
3: Sure, that's fine.
0: But I wonder if this amount, if it's coming as I guess maybe it is transferred to him before the wedding.
3: Mm-hmm.
1: I mean,
0: and that's the idea of the, because otherwise the prenup wouldn't impact it. But I mean, it's not even really the details of it that matter. It's more like that the prenup was a surprise. And that he didn't stand up to his parents.
1: I think that the bigger red flag to me, I don't think prenups are a bad thing. I think the bigger...
0: No, it's very practical. It does take some of the romance out of it.
1: Yeah, I think prenups aren't a bad thing. I think the red flag is the influence of the parents, that they're like putting their influence into the marriage. And I think that's sort of foreshadowing. So I think you both need to be a team and make sure that you can, you know...
0: Operate autonomously.
1: Yeah, exactly. And I think that she just needs to make sure that she has her own lawyer look at that prenup so she can protect herself and make sure that she's protected on her end and that she's getting what she wants and that she's not, you know, that it looks good on her end, his end, and okay.
0: Okay, this is an interesting take. What do you think of this? The text says if he has family money to protect, so maybe it's more than just this amount.
3: It's got to be more.
1: Yeah,
3: right?
0: There's money that he maybe has. So if it's family money and it's to protect, then a prenup is just a precaution. It's not in any way saying the marriage won't last. The parents might be just trying to be smart.
1: That's what it sounds like.
0: They probably didn't get wealthy being foolish with money.
1: Yeah. Hopefully
0: that's
1: what it is.
0: So that's a fair point. I mean...
3: Yeah, I get all that. I just...
1: Why is it last minute?
0: And why does it come with the... Right. Why is this not...
3: so conditional. It's like, look, if you need to trust your son and the person that he fell in love with and plans to spend the rest of his life with, that she's not going to go and screw you over at some level here, too.
1: Right? Yeah.
3: The only way I'd be okay with this is if there are conditions... Like, it's if in this prenup, there's conditions that do give her...
1: Yeah.
3: Rights to some amount of wealth that is you inherit by marrying into it.
1: 1,000%.
3: She deserves part of, you know, on some level. I'm not saying a lot of access to those funds because they're, you know, she didn't.
1: Right.
3: But still.
1: But if she has his kids and
0: okay. So like, let's
1: she needs to have a lawyer look at that and it needs to be her protected too.
0: Yes. And if you pull back, there are a lot of other factors here, too. Is there life insurance? And what is that? Like, if God forbid the worst should happen, is she going to be OK?
1: Yeah.
0: Financially.
1: Right.
0: Or is she going to have nothing from him?
1: I don't like that. It's a last minute thing to like sort of screw her.
3: Yeah,
1: to be like,
3: sounds very complicated.
1: You don't have time to get a lawyer. So just
3: exactly,
1: do it. Yeah. I don't like that.
0: It sounds like the parents thought of it and didn't spring it on him.
1: Yeah.
0: You know,
1: they're smart, business savvy people.
0: Right.
1: Maybe.
0: And well, maybe they just assumed that he would know. Well, of course it comes with a prenup. You know, maybe they thought that. Maybe. I don't know.
3: OK, let's say that it isn't worded in her favor at all.
0: Oh, well, then
3: how do you handle this if you are this woman?
0: What's funny? Well, so someone texted, and this is true. It said, "Hey, houses are expensive now. Just sign the prenup." I mean, it is a fair amount of money.
3: I don't think that if it's less than six figures and you're paying for a wedding and a down payment on a house, I hate to tell you folks, but that's almost not enough money to do those type of things. And you should just go into it without a prenup as a couple and figure it out on your own.
0: Mm-hmm. Well, this wasn't for the wedding. This is like as a gift. So that's another question, though, is who's paying for the wedding?
3: Well, I thought said that they were paying for the wedding. The parents were.
0: Oh.
3: No? I thought that's what you read in there, but maybe I misheard it. I might have misheard it then.
0: Oh, it says gift for our wedding and house down payment.
3: I interpreted for the wedding as they were paying
0: to
3: the
0: help
3: wedding,
0: for
3: too.
0: The, yeah.
3: But maybe not.
0: Well, yeah, this amount is not going to cover a wedding and
3: that's what I'm saying.
0: Much real
3: it's
0: estate.
3: Not, right.
0: Yeah.
3: Like, what?
0: Yeah.
3: I would be like, you know what? No, I'm not signing a prenup, and I don't want your money.
1: Yeah, we're going to Vegas.
3: We'll figure it out. Yeah, we're going to go to Vegas, right? On the cheap.
1: Yeah.
3: And you know, we'll rent to own, or we'll rent for a while, or whatever we're going to do. We'll figure it out on our own. And if you don't want to support us because you're worried about your generational wealth, well, go screw yourselves.
1: Exactly. Yep.
0: Well, and that's a good point. Someone texted if they use the money to buy a house, the house is going to be in her name. Right.
1: Yeah. Right.
3: Better be.
0: Right.
1: Yeah. She needs to protect herself. Don't.
0: I think you make sure that you're not getting potentially screwed.
1: Yeah. And
0: you know,
1: it looks like they're setting
0: yourself up
1: to be potentially screwed.
0: Well, they could be, or they could just be doing this because it's people with money manage their money and, you know, in different ways than people who don't have money.
3: Right.
0: You know,
3: I mean, if there is like some huge amount of generational stuff in there, like, yes, I can see why they want to protect you know, a good portion of it.
0: But what does she get?
3: But she needs to make sure, to your point, like, what if he passes away?
0: Right.
3: Is there life insurance?
0: Is she protected?
3: What if they have children together, et cetera, et cetera, et cetera?
1: Mm-hmm.
0: Yeah. Right. You just got to make sure that, yeah, she's covered too. And it should be like that.
1: Yeah.
3: It should be, 100%.
1: Of course.
0: Yep. Yeah.
3: But don't just go signing it willy-nilly.
1: Yeah.
0: Yeah. And I assume this is like first marriage. That's a fair point. I guess I don't know for sure. Someone texted, how old are the bride and groom? Like, are you combining established lives?
1: Yeah.
0: Or no, I get the sense that this is
1: young.
0: First marriage, younger. Yeah. Yeah. Yeah. All right. Todd's got your News Center Main forecast.
3: We'll have clouds out there this morning with a quick passing shower possible. This afternoon turns partly sunny and breezy. High temperature 65. It'll be chilly tonight with that breeze bringing in some colder air. 40 by morning. Tomorrow's a nice day, mix of sun and clouds, but it's blustery out there and highs only in the upper 50s. Wednesday, partly sunny, 60 degrees, and a few more showers are possible on Thursday.
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0: If you are thinking of selling your home, you got to go with the right agent, and his name is Jeff Matea. The Matea Group at Keller Williams. Look, I've talked a lot about Jeff. In addition to being a great real estate agent, he's a friend of mine. He's a good guy. And that really does matter. You want to make sure that you have someone who represents you well to the rest of the real estate world. 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

0: $150 she's got in her pocket after 10 seconds of work this morning.
1: That's it.
0: We played Say Our Name earlier. 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That's $150. 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Blown off replay time. Great first date. Now you're getting ghosted or blown off. Can't quite figure out what's going on. If it's ever happening to you, DM us on social. 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
3: Swipe, match, let's meet. A spark is that chemistry, but now you're gone. Don't know why. Ghosted. Goodbye. Blown off.
0: Okay, Maya, good morning.
4: Good morning.
0: How are you?
4: I'm kind of frustrated, actually.
0: Yeah. Yeah, understandably.
1: Yeah.
0: This is blown off. No one calls who's in a good position.

0: question.
1: Yeah, right.
2: Well, you did have maybe a couple great dates, right? And then now you're getting ghosted. So give us a little background on this guy, Colin.
3: Yeah, we met on Hinge, and mm-hmm. He seemed normal. Like,
1: that's good.
3: Yeah, some guys on Hinge don't.
2: Yeah.
3: But the first date was fine. Like, we just, went out for dinner. And then the second date, we did this, fun escape room.

0: So that was the last date that you had?
1: Yes.
0: And how did it end?
1: Well, he said he had a great time, and I did too, and I was kind of expecting a third date. But then he just, like, stopped texting after a while.
0: Okay.
1: And I have no idea why.
0: And so, okay, so you two dates. What did he immediately stop texting, or was it kind of like it petered out?
1: He started being busy, and then it got more and more, like, less and less text.
0: Yeah.
2: Huh. Okay.
0: Okay.
2: That stinks.
1: Yeah, I just don't know why.
0: And you don't have any guesses or anything?
1: Well, I mean, I solved most of the puzzles in the escape room, so... I don't know if he's just, like, a little jealous or something, and if so, you know, that's lame, but he didn't seem weirded out by it.
0: Yeah, and you went out after, and that was fine.
1: Yeah.
0: Okay.
1: Yeah.
0: Well, okay, Colin agreed to come on, and if there's anything else you want to tell us, now's the chance, or we can just add him into the call.
1: No, unless he has some problem with girls solving puzzles.
2: Right. Yeah.
0: Okay.
2: Guess we'll find out.
0: I'm going to add Colin in then, okay?
1: Great.
0: Okay, Colin.
3: Hey.
0: Hi.
2: Hi.
0: Maya, you still there?
3: Hello.
1: Yeah, I'm here.
0: You guys can hear each other?
3: Hey, Maya.
1: Yep. Hi, okay. Colin.
0: Yeah, so Colin, did you... I mean, well, why don't we just ask the obvious question? Was it an issue in the escape room?
2: Right.
3: No, it was fun. It was fine. We did have a good time. I had a good time with you. You know.
0: Okay.
1: Okay.
3: It wasn't horrible or anything like that. I'm not jealous about how many puzzles you solved.
1: Okay, that's good.
2: Yeah.
0: Something maybe happened after the date, or
1: we just got drinks.
3: Yeah.
0: Yeah, but I know, but I mean after that, Colin, like, was because the drinks were fine. It wasn't like you just said, hey, I got to go, or...
3: No, yeah, I mean, I'll put it this way. I noticed something the first time when we went out, and I kind of let it go and didn't think about it too much. And then I saw it again on the second date, and you know, I kind of thought about it afterwards and figured maybe this might not be a thing.
0: Okay.
2: What?
0: What do you want to say? What you noticed, or what it had to do with, at least, or?
3: Yeah, I mean, it doesn't really matter. It's kind of just a.
2: Well,
0: obviously it does.
2: It does matter. Yeah.
0: Yeah.
1: Yeah.
3: It was kind of like an ethical type of moral thing.
2: Whoa. Oh. What happened?
3: I'll put it this way. She looked great on both dates. I'm just not sure she actually owned what she was wearing.
2: What?
0: Okay.
1: Wait, that's what the problem is?
0: All right, hold on. I'm going to pause.
2: Knows.
0: Let's pause there and we'll come back. Blown Off on The Blake Show. Oh.

0: Coast 93.1, The Blake Show with Kelly and Todd, continuing Blown Off here. Maya?
1: Yeah.
0: Okay. You think you might have a sense of what's happening here?
1: Yeah.
0: Okay. So, Colin, you guys had a couple dates, kind of have ghosted, just kind of stopped responding, got busy or whatever. What was it that you said something about her clothes or something about ethics or is it like a fur thing?
2: Yeah. Right. Oh, yeah.
0: Like what?
3: It was she had store tags still attached to her clothes on both sides.
0: Oh.
3: I mean, on both dates. And I figured it was like maybe forgot to take them off, but
0: okay.
2: Oh,
0: did
2: no.
0: you point?
2: Did you
1: on the first date that I was just going to return it?
2: Oh.
0: Okay. So did you like point it? You like talked about this?
1: Yeah,
3: a little bit.
1: I was like, yeah, I'm just going to return it because, you know, why spend like $80 on a shirt that I'm only going to wear once? It's silly.
2: Oh my God.
0: Okay. So you still have the tags on? Are they? Are they like at least like tucked in?
2: Right. Yeah. Like
0: or just
2: wow.
1: Well, I thought they were. I didn't realize he'd seen it on the second date because he definitely didn't say anything.
2: Oh my God.
0: You plan to like wear it once and then return it?
1: Yeah. I mean, if it's a special occasion or something, it's, you know, not every day.
0: Okay.
2: Oh my God. You're like a walking Rent the Runway. Oh my God.
1: Well, they say if the tag is still on, you can return it.
0: And Colin, you saw this as, you called it an ethical thing.
3: I mean, it seems like kind of taking advantage of the whole return policy thing. And it maybe just, if you don't have fancy clothes, don't wear fancy clothes. I wasn't wearing anything fancy.
1: It's just Amazon. Who cares?
2: My God.
0: Okay, so.
1: Well, and I'm really careful with it. It's not like I get, like juice on it or something.
0: Right. Wait,
3: yeah,
0: so is that it, Colin? Like, that's the reason that you stopped responding?
3: Yeah, I don't know. It was odd to me, but I'm not going to lie. Now that she's talking about stealing from Amazon, it kind of went
2: in. Then he's like, well, you kind of got me there.
0: Well, it's not stealing. It's borrowing.
2: Yeah, right.
0: Technically.
3: Sure, yeah. It's
1: they have a return policy, so.
3: Well, yeah, that's what I figured after I saw it.
1: Why didn't you say anything at the second date? You didn't even tell me.
3: I don't know. Well, you're cute. I wanted to have a good time.
2: Oh my God!
3: My family has a business, and people take advantage. People take advantages of businesses all the time, and I don't know. Kind of rubbed me the wrong way, I guess.
2: Okay.
1: Yeah.
3: Both sides.
1: But this is Amazon.
2: Oh my God! We're really focused on Amazon.
0: No, really.
2: Okay.
0: Boy, we're gonna. Amazon's not advertising with us anytime soon.
2: Yeah.
0: Did it rub you the wrong way as in like it's a deal breaker or rub you the wrong way as in like, I don't like that. But it's not a personality trait.
3: It's not a personality trait. I can't imagine it's only Amazon.
0: Okay. So is this a no-go on another date or is this like, okay, maybe you jump to a judgment and it's not
3: maybe
0: that bad.
3: Jump to a judgment. If I haven't offended you, Maya, maybe we could,
0: oh.
3: Go on another date, you could convince me to steal from people.
2: Oh, God.
1: Wow. So, wait. What if I'm
3: kidding. I'm kidding. I'm kidding.
0: Yeah.
1: You're going to silently judge me the whole time?
3: No, I wasn't judging you the whole time.
2: Just a little bit of the time.
0: Just a little bit.
3: Just a little bit afterward.
0: A little bit. I do think if it were like a local business where they had to pay to have the thing, although at this point you'd be banned.
2: Yeah.
3: And that's what I thought. Honestly, in my head, you were stealing from borrowing from local businesses or just stores in our city.
0: Right.
3: And I just picture my parents getting taken advantage of.
0: Okay. So this got like kind of personal for you.
3: Sure.
0: Yeah.
3: Yeah.
0: So I don't need to put any pressure on, but I get the sense that we're leaning towards like maybe another.
2: Yeah.
0: Maybe another date just to see, now that this is all out there.
1: Do you promise that if something is bothering you, you'll actually say something instead of just go see me?
3: Yes. Yeah, I can do that.
2: Okay.
0: Yeah.
2: That's good.
3: That was pretty lame of me. I apologize.
2: Oh, well, that's nice.
0: Okay. Well, we'll leave it there, I guess. And
3: cool.
0: Yeah, let us know if you guys have another date, if things click or what.
3: Yeah, we'll call you up.
0: We offer no returns on this segment, by the way.
2: Right.
0: So yeah. Whatever happens, happens. Well, good luck, guys.
3: Okay.
1: Okay, thank you.
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0: here. What little thing is driving you nuts right now, stressing you out?
1: Sometimes it's the
0: littlest silly things.
1: Yeah.
0: And if you just want to let it out, then tell us what it is. Like little things that just annoy you or stress you out, because sometimes they take more of our energy than the big things.
1: Mm-hmm.
0: Like disproportionately.
1: My freezer's not making ice.
0: Oh, God, that drives me nuts. Ours does that sometimes, and I have not figured out how to...
2: It's the filter.
1: Well, Dave changed the filter, and then it's not making ice still. So I'm using my ChatGPT to try, and that takes me forever, but I'm up like, I'm missing fix it with the ChatGPT. So,
0: that
1: is
0: such an annoying thing.
1: I have more pictures of ice on my phone than...
2: than you've ever had before. Yeah.
0: You're like an ice expert.
1: Yeah, Jay opens the freezer. I'm like, close the freezer. But how many cubes are in there?
0: We went through that same thing, and I could tell you that I don't know what fixed it.
1: Yep.
0: Which drives me nuts, because I'd like, and it, just the other day, it decided to stop again.
1: Yep.
0: And it didn't have anything to do with the filter. And then I twisted the little thing that you have to pull out to get the tray out.
1: Yep.
2: Right.
0: Put it back in. And it didn't start again. Normally that works.
1: Yeah.
0: I feel you.
1: Yeah.
0: We went through a phase where we had to buy ice from the gas station.
1: Yeah.
0: I know it sounds like such a first world thing. We had to buy ice.
1: I know.
0: And do the trays and stuff.
1: Yeah.
0: But then people weren't refilling the trays.
1: Yep.
2: Yeah.
1: Oh, yeah.
0: There was only one tray refiller in the house. Guess who that was?
1: Yeah, exactly. I heard Wyatt last night, and I was like, are you going for cubes? And he was like, no, I'm going for a bagel. I was like, okay.
0: Now, sometimes it is because the kids open the freezer too much.
1: Yeah.
0: And it doesn't have time to make the ice. So that is one problem.
1: That could be it.
0: Anyway,
2: you guys got to get? You got to get the countertop ice maker.
0: Oh. Do you guys have one of those?
1: I'm interested to see
2: amazing.
1: Which one you have.
2: They've changed my life. They're very inexpensive too. They're less than $100. I want to say ours was like $60 maybe or $55.
0: You have to refill it though. It's not.
2: Yeah, you got to put. Yeah, you have to add water to fill it, which you will be the one doing it. But
0: sure.
2: Blake.
0: Yep.
2: But
0: thank you.
2: You will have the real ice from the real freezer all to yourself.
1: Yeah.
2: Because the kids are going to be enamored with this new ice maker on the thing.
0: You know, it's funny you say that, because we had one and the interest lasted about 2 weeks and then.
2: Oh. Well,
0: I was the only one who was refilling it.
2: Sure.
0: And they were like, well, it's not making ice anymore. Oh, really?
1: Well, because you have no
0: Where do you
1: in.
0: Think it comes from? The air?
1: Yeah.
2: The ice tree?
0: Yeah.
1: Yeah.
0: Oh, my God.
1: I'm interested, Todd. Send me a picture of your ice maker when you get home.
2: When
1: okay,
2: I get
1: thank
2: home.
1: You.
0: Send it to both of us.
1: Yeah.
0: Because I'm curious, too.
1: Yeah. Yeah. Know which
0: it's
1: one
0: the
1: you got.
0: One. It's now it's sitting in a closet.
1: Mm-hmm.
0: So that's doing a lot of good.
1: Right.
0: But to come to think of it, it might be a good idea to plug that thing back in.
2: Right.
1: Exactly.
0: Okay, 7-9 Coast. What ridiculous little thing is driving you crazy? The CarPlay thing that you were grumbling about this morning, Kel.
1: Apple CarPlay when it doesn't work.
2: When it doesn't, that is a pain in the butt too.
0: I know, and it's such a minor inconvenience, but
1: it
0: drives me crazy. I didn't actually, but I have considered pulling over on the highway.
1: Yes.
0: To restart the car, thinking that that would make it work, and I realized that was crazy.
1: One trick I have learned, it is crazy.
0: It's unnecessary. I can make it, without my CarPlay for a couple more miles.
1: I know, but you use it for everything, and you don't want to use your phone, so one trick I've learned is if you turn off Wi-Fi and turn it back on, that will bring your Apple CarPlay back
0: on your
1: up.
0: Phone?
1: Yes.
0: Oh.
1: Usually.
0: Okay.
2: Turn off the Wi-Fi on your phone.
1: On your phone.
2: Right,
1: you turn
2: it
1: off and then toggle it back on.
2: Okay.
1: But that drives me crazy. And then I'll hear the text coming in and be like, I can't text you back.
0: I know.
2: Right.
0: I know. Yeah. It's and in the morning, I use it to listen to the news and to chat. With ChatGPT sometimes to come up with show topic ideas and it is really annoying when you can't use it.
1: Yep.
0: That's funny. People are texting us ice freezer ice problems too. Yeah. See, this is not uncommon. Someone said a quick thaw, kill the power to the fridge.
1: Oh.
0: And restart the fridge. Okay, I didn't think of that.
1: Me neither.
0: That's always the first thing you have to do.
2: Almost like a hard boot.
0: Yeah.
1: Oh,
2: that's not a bad idea.
0: Yeah, that could work.
2: Go down to the fuse box,
0: and then if you can't
2: just
0: reach it.
2: Slide it over,
1: Okay.
0: That's a good idea.
1: I'll do that today.
0: Yeah, we got a microwave issue, actually.
1: Oh.
0: That's a whole separate thing.
1: Oh, no. Microwave can't go down.
2: Kid related?
0: I probably think not. So. Yeah.
2: Oh, or, you do?
0: Well, I don't care whether or not it is. I'm blaming them anyway.
1: Yeah.
0: Because I can't tell you how many times I see it's an automated door.
1: Oh.
0: Like the thing comes, you push a button to open it. It's not just a pop open door.
1: Yeah.
2: I gotcha.
0: So you push a button to open it, and they would just, and you push the button to close it, and they would just shove it shut. And I said, you're going to ruin the motor. You're going to ruin the motor. You're going to ruin the microwave. I said, stop doing that. Press the button to close it.
1: Yeah.
0: Oh, what do you mean? We haven't had this conversation a million times?
1: Yeah.
0: And then now it doesn't work. So, yeah. So they're not allowed to use a microwave anymore.
1: Yeah.
0: Because we have to, like, pry it open every time. Drives me crazy. Yeah.
2: This is so funny. Yeah.
1: I know. Blake with kids.
2: It's amazing.
1: Yeah.
0: I didn't even have a microwave before they came along. Mm-hmm. Which, by the way, they thought I was insane.
1: Right.
0: They were like, Dad, weird. You cannot be with this person.
1: I know.
0: Yeah. He doesn't have a microwave.
2: I never understood. Yeah. There are a bunch of people out there like that. I don't get it.
0: I just wouldn't have anything. And now that I have it, I use it all the time.
1: Mm-hmm.
2: Yeah.
0: You know, but I didn't have it, and I just never, right. Anyway.
1: Yeah.
0: I guess cold leftovers all the time, you know?
1: Yeah. Mm.
0: I just use the stove. I don't know. Like, mm-hmm. we didn't.
1: I don't use a microwave a lot either, but I need one with kids for sure.
2: Right, yes, right. You definitely do.
1: Yeah, yeah.
0: Okay, I've got a Todd versus Kelly.
1: Okay.
2: Wow.
0: Yeah.
2: Didn't see that one coming.
1: Right.
0: Todd versus...
2: We're just talking about microwaves.
0: Yeah, I know. Surprise!
2: I'm gonna battle glasses on.
0: All right. Todd versus Kelly. On the big board, let's see. Todd is up 5, 6, 7 points.
1: Oh, my God!
0: Yep.
2: 6, 7.
1: Oh, God.
0: 7 points up on the... it's enough of a gap
2: many,
0: that
2: it's hard to count.
1: Yeah, yeah. It's I can't even count.
2: We get it.
1: Is that even a number?
0: Well, I do it in tally, like tally marks.
1: Yeah.
0: So sometimes it takes me a second to.
1: You're gonna have to
0: decode the tally marks.
1: A bigger board.
0: That could be it. Yeah. I might need a bigger board.
1: Right. Exactly.
0: We're gonna need a bigger board. all right. Survey says these are the top played out Halloween costumes. Okay. People are starting to get their costumes together.
2: Right.
0: This is the top played out Halloween costume. I'll tell you number one because we talked about it earlier, so it wouldn't be fair. I don't think Todd was here. The top played out Halloween costume is sexy blank.
2: Oh, right.
0: Sexy fill in the blank. Those are out.
1: Okay.
0: Sexy TSA.
2: Basically anything sexy is what you're saying.
0: Sexy nurse. Okay. Sexy whatever.
2: Yeah.
0: That's the most played out group of costumes. What is number two? Okay. Seven, never mind. Just kidding. This is Todd versus Kelly. Okay. I was about
2: Nobody
0: to say
2: call
0: seven,
2: us.
0: Nine, cows. Don't call. Don't you dare call.
1: Don't do it.
0: You call, I'm
2: We're
0: hanging
2: hang
0: up,
2: on you.
0: Okay, right away. All right. Some spooky music. Survey says the number one most played out costume is the anything sexy blank.
1: Okay.
0: Sexy pizza, sexy nurse, sexy bus driver. I don't know, whatever.
2: Oh wow.
0: Okay, those are all out.
1: Okay.
0: What is number two, Kel?
1: Politicians.
0: Politicians. Man, that's a great guess. It's not right. That is a great guess, though, because I think people are so over politics in general. But I haven't seen those in a while.
2: Right.
0: I don't think
2: but
0: anyone
2: this
0: wants
2: year
0: to,
2: they might pop up again because it's a pretty
0: it could
2: big.
0: Be.
2: Well, maybe it's, locally it's a big election year, but I don't know about across.
0: Sexy
2: the
0: Trump.
1: Yeah.
0: Go as sexy Troy Jackson. Wow, that is some tight cut flannel.
2: Oh my God.
1: And his cousin.
2: Two.
1: Okay. All right.
2: How about a witch?
0: A witch.
2: Witch.
0: Nope. I was trying to see if it was in like the top five or six.
2: It's not there?
0: It's not there. Nope. Although I will say... Well, never mind. I can't say this. Never mind. I almost gave a hint.
1: Ghost.
0: Ghost. No. The number one most played out costume is sexy blank. What's number two, Todd?
2: How about like cowboys and stuff? Like, yeah, cowboys.
0: Cowboys and cowgirls.
2: Oh, cowgirls too. Sure.
0: Number four.
2: Oh.
0: But not number two.
1: Clowns.
0: Clowns. Nope. Although it does specifically say Harley Quinn.
2: Who's that?
1: Oh, yeah. The girl.
0: Is it Batman?
1: Yeah.
0: So that one's played out.
2: Okay.
0: Along with mimes. That's too bad. That was a good mime 1 year.
2: I could see you.
1: Does that get rid of all clowns?
0: Yes.
1: Okay. I was going to say the guy. Yeah.
2: Yeah, yeah, that makes sense.
0: Pennywise.
1: Yeah.
2: Pennywise, yeah.
0: No, I would have given that to you. Joker costumes also.
2: From like Batman?
0: Yeah, that's number three. I just say that because I don't know if you might consider that a clown.
2: I mean.
0: Maybe.
2: We've eliminated a lot right now, so. Yep. And they seem to be like movie related. Like every kid in the world has been like that. Those little guys that run.
0: Minions. Minions are on the list, but
2: they're
0: not
2: also
0: number two.
2: They're two.
0: They're not number two. Oh.
2: They're not number two.
1: Yeah. Dead brides.
0: Dead brides. Zombie brides. Nope.
1: Oh, God.
2: Okay. Sounds like you're a zombie bride right now.
0: Ty, one more guess, and then I have a hint. Although I don't even know if it's a hint. It could be a hint.
2: Is it a... I feel like it's got to be from like a movie. Superman.
0: Superman. Nope. Although that is kind of a cliche one, is to wear the Superman thing under your button-down shirt.
1: Yes.
0: And wear your glasses like the easy Clark Kent.
1: Yep. Mm. Wizard of Oz.
0: You don't want my hint?
1: Oh,
0: okay.
1: Crap!
3: Sucker.
0: Not Wizard of Oz. Although that one is up there, I think, among the gays. I've seen many a Dorothy. Many a masculine Dorothy in my life.
2: Okay.
0: And
2: I'll take
0: crows.
2: The hint. Pass up a hint.
0: I have dressed as this more than once. But I don't know that both of you know my full costume history, you know?
2: Yeah, I don't.
0: But this was a...
2: I mean, you were like a... Weren't you like a slutty mummy the year that we went out? Right? Were you in like just like a sheet that wrapped around? Like,
0: I think
2: your...
0: you mean sexy mummy.
1: Yeah, exactly. Not slutty.
2: Okay. That's, well, both. Okay, I'm about both.
0: Well, no, there was 1 year that Tim went as a mummy and I went as a daddy.
2: Oh, there it is.
0: Yeah, that was a funny one. We actually won that year some costume contest. Yeah. Yeah. But no, not mummy. Sorry.
1: Mickey Mouse. Come on!
0: But good memory. I did do that 1 year. Yeah.
2: What about the like what's that guy's name from Jack Sparrow?
0: Captain Jack Sparrow.
2: Yeah.
0: It's not it, but it is pirate.
2: What?
0: Kelly.
2: Yeah. So, when was the last time you won, Kelly? Yeah.
1: Never. It was never.
0: July.
1: It was
0: 1998.
1: July. 1998.
0: All right. Well, I reluctantly have to wander over to the big board and give Todd another tick mark here.
2: I hate winning. I really do.
1: Shut up, Todd.
0: Todd loves winning more than anything.
1: Wow. This is the worst I've ever done ever.
0: Except perhaps his cat.
1: In the history of ever.
0: Yeah.
1: Oh, man.
0: It's a tough distance on there.
4: Yarr.
0: Okay.
1: Wow.
0: Todd's got your News Center Main forecast.
2: All right. Clouds out there this morning and a few passing showers, but this afternoon will turn partly sunny, windier, high temperatures in the mid-60s. Chilly tonight. We drop to 40 degrees. Tomorrow is brisk and cool, but it'll be bright and sunny. Highs only in the 50s. And then on Wednesday, it's 60 degrees. We'll start out frosty. Thursday, chance for showers. But no big storms this week.
0: All right. Very, very fall-like. Freiburg Fair underway now.
1: Yeah.
0: Wraps up fair season. Coming up, there is a new mode on a dating app. Okay? It's called marriage mode.
1: Whoa.
0: Okay?
1: Okay. Wow.
0: But would you ever turn marriage mode on? because of what it does. I'll tell you what it does on your dating app. Would you ever switch this mode on? That is next.
3: 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And then hang out with me, Alyssa, from 10 to 3. 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

0: Della Lefty on Coast 93.1. That is one of the top songs right now. Actually, five of the top 10 songs on the Billboard Hot 100 are country.
1: That's huge.
0: So we're living in a country world.
1: Yep.
0: Ella Langley, by the way, 24 weeks now in the number one slot. So that breaks
2: all
0: records.
2: That is the record, right?
0: That is beyond the record.
2: Beyond it. Wow.
0: Yep. So she is sitting pretty until Mariah thaws, and if she goes number one again, she gets to add another week, you know?
2: Yeah, it's funny.
0: I love this. Shout out to Henry. Henry is a younger listener. He's 8, and he made a little poster of our station that is on the wall in his room.
1: Henry.
0: And I don't know if he's maybe a research guy or maybe wants to get into marketing and PR.
1: Wow.
0: I think maybe once he's, you know, legally able to work.
1: Sure.
0: A few years.
2: Provided AI is doing it all for us.
0: Well, let's not dash Henry's dreams before he can even work.
2: Didn't want to. That's the reality.
0: He loves Coast, and he really wants a studio tour, which we will absolutely set up.
1: Yeah.
0: And they sent us a photo of his poster. So it's like, think of like a lined piece of notebook paper.
1: Okay.
0: And in pencil, it says Coast 93.1 on top.
1: Love it.
0: It says my favorite radio station. And it says, say, play Coast 93.1.
1: Wow.
0: That's correct. And it says, broadcast in Portland, Maine. And then he puts the address, 420 Western Ave in South Portland. Very good. It has an app. Just search Coast 93.1 on the App Store.
1: Good job.
0: And then it says their hosts are Blake, Kelly, and Todd.
1: Oh.
0: Don't forget all the others. You got Alyssa, Tarsetti, Steelzy, the rest of the weekend crew. It says they reach all over Maine, and with their app, they reach anywhere. It helps you concentrate, and they have good music.
1: Thanks, Henry.
0: Wow. So there you go. Thanks for that, Henry. That's
1: great
0: pretty
1: job.
0: Cool.
2: It's kind of like a mini Blake.
1: Yeah, right now, exactly.
0: Right? Like, yeah, good luck, Mom.
1: Yeah. Do you know magic?
2: Yeah, I was just going to say that. Do you have like a little rabbit's foot somewhere, Henry?
1: Super cute. Well, I can't wait to meet him. Wow.
0: By the way, Todd, rabbit's foot, that's like a good luck charm.
2: Oh,
0: most magicians have the entire rabbit.
2: Oh, is that what it is?
0: Okay, yeah.
2: Okay.
0: It'd be kind of creepy if.
2: Sorry to mess that up.
0: Yeah, well,
2: I should have known.
0: Lost the rest of them in a trick gone wrong.
1: I can't find him.
0: Yeah, I saw the rabbit's leg in half trick. Didn't really work. And all I've got is this. Well, Henry, thank you. That's very nice. And we'll definitely set up a tour.
1: Cool.
0: So that's cool.
2: Nice.
1: Awesome.
0: All right. What do you think about this dating app option? It's a new dating app called Upward. I don't know if there are enough people on it yet for it to really be like a good option. There are so many dating apps. It's like that, you know.
1: Yeah.
0: Part of it is a numbers game. It's like you got to go on the one that has the most people, you know.
2: Yeah.
0: So Upward, it has chivalry mode. If you're a woman and you don't want to make the first move, you want the guy to ask you, you can turn on chivalry mode.
2: Oh, that's cool, actually.
1: Yeah.
0: Yeah. And then there's also marriage mode. Which it's called Marriage Timeline. Okay, you ready for this?
2: Yep.
0: And it lets you choose a wedding date.
1: Whoa.
0: And it puts it on your profile.
2: Oh, yes.
0: Okay, now, what sane person is looking for people this way?
2: Wow.
0: Doesn't that sound like something that would be terrifying?
1: Putting a date is pretty serious.
2: Yes.
1: That's
2: yes, it would, Blake.
1: That's a lot.
2: Yes.
1: I thought marriage mode would just be like, yes, I'm looking for
2: a long-term commitment.
1: Correct.
0: Right.
1: Yeah.
0: Part of it has core values, so you make sure that your core values align. And that, I think, is great.
1: Yeah.
0: Marriage timeline is you can share when you hope to hold your wedding. And I don't think it's just like time of year. It's like how soon.
2: Wow.
0: Yeah. But then, now, none of us are single, but wouldn't that, if you're single, freak you out?
2: I would be freaked out. That's a lot of pressure.
1: Whoa. Yep.
0: Imagine if it's in like less than a year.
1: Yeah, right.
0: Right? It's like,
1: yep.
0: Oh, geez, this person better be swiping at fast.
1: Yep. Yeah. Yep.
0: I don't know.

0: some of the, like, the apps, like, I like the idea that I thought it was just like, yeah, marriage mode, like what we were talking about earlier, Kelly, like,
1: right.
0: You know, yes, I'm looking for some sort of long-term commitment. This isn't just like a one-night stand type thing. Do the other apps have those options too that you can toggle on, toggle off, and like whoever's...
1: No. Well, I don't know. It depends on the app.
0: Yeah.
1: But I think you could... Well, I don't know. I mean, they like, definitely don't have... Like on certain apps, one gender has to reach out first. Like I think...
0: Okay.
1: Was it Bumble? Now you can turn that off, whichever app it was. I think it was Bumble, where the women had to reach out first.
0: Yeah.
1: Which a lot of people liked because it was like kind of giving them the power.
2: Yep.
0: Yeah.
1: And I think you can now toggle that off. I remember.
0: I do like the idea of if you're in the dating scene and you are like, you know, you're not just one night standing it kind of thing. I like the idea of knowing that, okay, this person that you're corresponding with also has... The same interest, long-term interest. They're looking to pair off. They're looking to have children, whatever it is.
1: Right.
0: You know, it's not just swiping.
2: Yeah.
1: Right. Yeah, that makes sense. I mean, I think from what I remember, I feel like most people put in the profile if you're looking for something serious.
2: Yeah.
0: Yeah.
1: Or you're looking for something casual.
2: Mm-hmm.
1: And I mean, if you don't, I think you should.
2: Yeah. Yeah.
1: Especially if you're looking for something serious and you're not looking to hook up.
2: Right.
1: Then I think it makes sense to put that right out there. But I don't know about a wedding date.
2: Yeah, that's big time.
1: You know? It just seems like
0: that. Do they have a venue already?
2: Yes, yeah, right. Exactly. And a dress.
1: Everything's booked. I just need
0: picked out.
1: Just missing the guy.
2: Yeah.
0: This is really strange.
1: Everything's ready to go. Just squeeze you right in here somehow. Yeah. Your fitting, by the way, is next week. So that could be our second date.
2: Yeah. And you need to be this size.
1: Yeah, right.
2: Yeah. Ooh, I don't know.
1: Yeah. I don't know. That sounds like a lot.
2: Yeah. That's
1: to me. But, hey, 79 Coast, text us if that's something that you would be like, oh, that would be a great match.
2: Hmm.
1: Someone who has already a sense of their wedding date, which, by the way, I think a lot of people do in their head. It's just another thing to put it right in your dating profile.
2: Yeah.
1: You know?
2: Right. Yeah.
0: Yeah.
2: Yeah.
1: All right. Todd's got your News Center Maine forecast.
0: All right. Clouds coming through right now along with some spotty showers. This afternoon will be partly sunny, breezy, high temperature of 65. Chilly tonight drops to 40 degrees. Tomorrow's blustery but sunny. And it's going to be on the cold side. Highs in the upper 50s, feeling more like 40s when that wind's blowing. On Wednesday, it's partly sunny. Back up to 60 and then some spotty showers again on Thursday. No big storms this week. And most of the time it is going to be feeling more autumn-like, I'll tell you that.
1: Well, did you say feels like 40s during the day?
0: So tomorrow morning, we're going to be like around 41, 42 degrees, you know, when you leave your house or apartment in the morning. And there's going to be a breeze. So we're going to have a wind chill problem tomorrow morning.
1: Yeah.
0: Yeah.
1: I'm just writing a note to myself, wear pants.
2: Yeah.
1: Tomorrow.
0: That was a good idea.
1: Yeah. Turns out that gets you in trouble.
2: Yeah, right.
0: Otherwise,
1: sometimes. Right. Yeah. All right, we've got another hour to go here. And remember that we're still playing Say Our Name, Say Coast, Win Cash. We play at 7:30. 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
1: It's time to hit the theater. Another great season from Portland Ovations has rolled out and is already underway. Actually, I went to one of their shows a week ago or so. They've got this month, Mystic Pizza. The new musical is hitting Merrill Auditorium. Yes, based on the movie that you know, Julia Roberts' breakout hit, and with music that you already know, too. You go, wait a minute. No, I don't. I've never heard this musical. Well, it doesn't matter. It's all hits from the 80s and 90s. So girls just want to have fun. Small town. I was looking through the track list here, and you'll already know the music, which is fun. So it already feels familiar, and then you know the story. Maybe you can make it a night out. 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And then go out and see Mystic Pizza, the new musical, October 28th and 29th at Merrill Auditorium. 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

0: be made.
1: It's Coast 93.1. There's a line in this song, forever and ever, amen. And I wonder if that references something specific or if it's just a line. I don't know. Listen for it. And Sarah Bareilles, Just a Kid. You

0: Coast 93.1. It's interesting. I was just looking up, what's with the forever and ever amen? Is it just a line?
1: I don't think so.
0: Or does it refer to something?
1: It's
0: a Randy Travis song, but he didn't.
1: Yeah.
0: The one who that is supposedly, well, I think it's certain that it's about her friend Chad Joseph, who was mm-hmm. a manager who died at 40. And it's interesting listening to the song. You know, you can relate to it if you know someone who died young, and you just feel a lot of those same emotions, you know, so you can kind of like sympathize. But it is very specifically about him.
1: Yeah.
0: And I was looking up to try to figure out what's the connection with Forever and Ever Amen. Maybe he just loved that song.
1: Maybe.
0: Or they listened to it together on a road trip and it always meant, you know, it must have been something.
1: It had to be. I think every line is specific.
0: When I was looking this up, I just accidentally came across her post that she posted when he died.
1: Oh, wow.
0: And 5 years ago.
1: Hmm.
0: But we love you, Chatty Bear. Mm. Forever and ever. Oh. It doesn't say it there. It says forever and ever and ever. Oh, the places we'll go.
1: Hmm.
0: Yeah. Well, anyway, if you lost someone and you listen to the words of that song, good luck holding it together. And you know what? Sometimes that's nice to just let it out.
1: Mm-hmm.
0: All right. Todd's got your News Center Maine forecast. Does he? let me see. Where is he? Let's see. There it is. What do you got, Todd?
2: We'll have clouds out there this morning with a quick passing shower possible. This afternoon turns partly sunny and breezy. High temperature 65. It'll be chilly tonight with that breeze bringing in some colder air. 40 by morning. Tomorrow's a nice day, mix of sun and clouds, but it's blustery out there and highs only in the upper 50s. Wednesday, partly sunny, 60 degrees, and a few more showers are possible on Thursday.
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0: 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You really do want to make sure you have more than the state minimum, because if you're in an accident and you are injured, or you are the person who causes the accident, the amount of coverage is going to come into play. And yes, even if someone else injures you, they are at fault in the accident, you may need to use your own insurance if theirs isn't enough to cover the damage. And look, we know how healthcare is, right? These medical bills can really add up. And then what about compensating you for the way it changes your life if it does? It sounds icky to put a number on that, but the insurance company does. Why would you not choose to take that money? Chrissy Mann and her team at Mann Law can help. And by the way, she had me look at my own insurance policy, and I'm glad I have the coverage I do. And you should know what you have. It's not a bad idea to go take a look at that, just to sort of plan for the unexpected. If you're injured in an accident that you didn't cause, you have an advocate waiting for you. Just reach out. Man with two N's, Mann Law in Maine.
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0: 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If you missed just a minute, you may have missed this.
1: Wow, Blake Show fam has gotten busy at a lot of different places. Trampoline, someone just texted.
2: Oh.
1: Okay.
2: Wow.
3: What if one person gets double bounced?
2: Yeah, right.
1: Bathroom at a wedding, mountain at Joshua Tree, boat. Oh, yeah.
3: Yeah.
1: Did we all three just go?
2: Yeah.
1: Good morning.
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0: That's Noah Kahan, who's going to be making some money off of Stella Lefty now.
1: Yeah.
0: Yeah, that was interesting.
2: Mm-hmm. This on the train back to Boston, and we're jumping the gun, and I'm telling you, baby, this is a part.
0: You know that song? That's a hot song right now. But yeah. It does sound a little like Stick Season by Noah Kahan.

0: to be left.
1: Well, maybe it's not that part, but...
2: No, but when they played it earlier, I could...
1: Yeah.
2: Yeah.
1: So they gave him a writing credit, yeah, which means he gets some money anytime that song gets played or licensed or whatever.
2: Mm-hmm.
1: And he did take it.
2: Yep.
1: So, rightful ownership, I guess, when you come up with something.
2: Yep.
1: This song reminds me a little of an old song, because it has an old song vibe. Text if you got any anything comes to mind. It's Bruno Mars' new song, Dance With Me. Dance with

0: See, I hear that song, and what I hear is...
1: Oh, yeah.
0: Right?
1: Totally.
0: A little Percy Sledge.
1: Yeah, it's a great
0: inspo.
1: Song.
0: But yeah, that's Bruno Mars. And Dance With Me. I guess it's been a song that he is like one of the encore songs on his tour.
1: Ooh, yeah.
0: And it's huge. Big response. So,
1: yeah.
0: Well, maybe we should be playing that too. If you want to let us know what you think of it, text it over. Text your thoughts. 79 Coast. Todd's got your News Center Maine forecast.
2: Clouds and any showers will move on out. This afternoon turns partly sunny, breezy, high temperature 65. It'll be chilly tonight with 30s in the suburbs, 40 along the coastline and for Portland. Tomorrow's a mix of sun and clouds. However, it is going to be blustery and it's going to be pretty chilly. Upper 50s for highs. On Wednesday, partly sunny skies, 60 degrees. Thursday, chance for a few more showers and highs in the mid-60s. I'm News Center Maine Chief Meteorologist Todd Guttner for Coast 93.1.
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3: 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And policies put in place while Troy Jackson was Maine's number two elected official. But it gets worse. Before Troy Jackson became Senate president, we paid less for electricity than New Hampshire. 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And to top it off, New Hampshire has the 49th lowest tax burden in America. Maine has the 5th highest tax burden. It's simple. 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

0: Well, that is it. That is it. Oh. That is all you get today.
1: Had it.
0: We're going to go worry about our own lives now.
1: Finally.
0: Okay. Actually, just kidding. Alyssa is out for a couple days, so I'm sticking around to to keep you company. I volunteer to do that sometimes because that means we get to do the 90s Nooner. No. So I want to play some 90s songs today. Okay. So if you got one, text me. That starts at noon, 12 noon today, of course, 90s Nooner on Coast 93.1. That's every weekday at noon. Bunch of fun 90s songs. If you got one, text it over. 90s Nooner is powered by water treatment equipment for more than 60 years. Maine's clear water solution. So we'll do that at noon. Otherwise, we'll catch you tomorrow on The Blake Show with Kelly and Todd. I've already got a bunch of stuff for this. There's something about nightgowns making a comeback.
1: Mm.
0: Yeah, we got to investigate that.
1: Mm-hmm.
0: Also, she was kind of forced into hosting Thanksgiving. And then she told the family she is not doing it and she never volunteered.
1: Uh-oh.
0: And now that has backfired and she feels really guilty because of one little detail that her husband neglected to give her.
1: Uh-oh.
0: Yeah. This is, it's a little messy.
1: Holiday season.
0: Yeah. Here we go.
1: Yeah.
0: Here we buckle up.
1: Yeah.
0: Here we go. So we'll do that around 7:45 tomorrow. And of course, that's right after Say Our Name, say Coast 93.1, and you can win cash. We do that at 7:30. All right. So Alyssa is out today. So Kelly set it out, but I'm just going to pop a squat right here.
1: Okay.
0: Stick around for a little bit. And then Tarsetti's got you for the trek home, of course. He's going to take over a little early today, too. Have a great day. Leave you with Cameron Whitcomb. Coast 93.1.

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0: Florence and the Machine on Coast 93.1. You know, that song, every time now, I heard it on my little speaker when I was doing some long bike event. And it happened to start playing right as I got to a really tough hill. So now every time I hear it, I feel myself powering up that hill. You know, it's just, you know, music connects with us in ways like that. Just nothing else can replicate the way music will bring up a memory or a feeling or something. It could also result in lawsuits. Stella Lefty actually has to pay and credit another songwriter because her song Boston sounds kind of like this one. Do you have any guesses on what it is? Tell you coming up next on Coast 93.1. Yeah, this is out today, so I'm sticking around a little longer, and then Tarsetti's going to take over a little early.
1: It's the easiest way to win money. All you have to do is say our name.
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Stella Lefty just added Noah Kahan's name to this song's writing credits because a lot of people said it sounds kind of like Stick Season by Noah. It's Boston on Coast 93.1. On a train.

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1: It's Coast 93.1 and Olivia Dean, who may have to give a little money to Bill Withers' estate because one of her songs sounds a lot like Just the Two of Us. Not this one. Same album, though. It's called A Couple Minutes on Coast 93.1.

0: 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If you missed just a minute, you may have missed this.
1: 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We don't need the details.
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10: Clouds and any showers will move on out. This afternoon turns partly sunny, breezy, high temperature 65. It'll be chilly tonight with 30s in the suburbs, 40 along the coastline and for Portland. Tomorrow's a mix of sun and clouds. However, it is going to be blustery and it's going to be pretty chilly. Upper 50s for highs. On Wednesday, partly sunny skies, 60 degrees. Thursday, chance for a few more showers and highs in the mid-60s. I'm News Center Maine Chief Meteorologist Todd Guttner for Coast 93.1.
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2: They say the holy water's watered down, and this town's lost its faith. 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Oh my, my, oh my, my love, I take one look at you, you're taking me out.

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Spider-Man, Brand New Day, biggest box office ever in the U.S. It's still climbing. People are still going to see it. This is on the soundtrack. Tame Impala,

0: Coast 93.1. Blake, Kelly, and Todd in the morning, and your hit music all day. Yes, it still is me, Blake, filling in for Alyssa for part of her show today. She will be back later on in the week, though. I don't know. Did anyone else see those stink bugs? Had a lot of stink bugs on the windows over the weekend. I think it was because of the temperature, the weather, or something. But just be glad they weren't spiders. And be glad we don't live in Seattle, where it is apparently spider season. And this has nothing to do with Halloween. It's just nature. Male giant house spiders are actively searching for mates indoors. Great. Happy to stay here in Maine and deal with whatever weather we have to deal with instead of dealing with spider season, right?
1: Workdays at 12 noon.

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93.1 and Ariana Grande, who just got maybe a matching tattoo with her new / old boyfriend, Ricky Alvarez. And no, it does not say round two. You're on the coast.

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That slow-moving, oversized generator load is still on the slow move. The thing's going like 5 miles an hour, so it's going to take a while to get to South Portland. Here's the latest from Sienna Spyro.

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5: Clouds and any showers will move on out. This afternoon turns partly sunny, breezy, high temperature 65. It'll be chilly tonight with 30s in the suburbs, 40 along the coastline and for Portland. Tomorrow's a mix of sun and clouds. However, it is going to be blustery and it's going to be pretty chilly. Upper 50s for highs. On Wednesday, partly sunny skies, 60 degrees. Thursday, chance for a few more showers and highs in the mid-60s. I'm News Center Maine Chief Meteorologist Todd Guttner for Coast 93.1.
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That's Teddy Swims, who was on stage with a drag performer from RuPaul's Drag Race, whose name is Nina West. And she was in a hot dog dress, and they had a hot dog cannon. Like, think of a t-shirt cannon, but it fires hot dogs into the crowd. I don't know how it arrives intact, but who wouldn't try to catch one?

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You got a request? 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

0: Okay, and Mick Jagger was too sexy for them, huh? Right Said Fred. I guess some of the people who were in Right Said Fred worked on, like, worked as musicians on some Mick Jagger songs, and one of them was in a Mick Jagger video. Well, then they ran into Mick Jagger at a restaurant, and he acted like he didn't know them. I guess they were bitter about that for a while. Anyway, hey, it's the 90s Nooner on Maine's Coast 93.1. Here you go, Kim in South Portland. Here's your song.
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Cardigans on Coast 93.1. This is the 90s Nooner playing a bunch of fun 90s song. These guys will be in Portland pretty soon, October 29th, State Theater.

0: Third Eye Blind playing the State Theater on October 29th, and it is sold out. You can get like the resale tickets and stuff if you like spending more than you have to. But I guess if you really want to go, you probably could still get some seats in there. Third Eye Blind, State Theater in Portland on October 29th. Yeah, it's Blake. I'm sticking around a little bit longer covering Alyssa's show today. But we've got more 90s coming up, and your request could be next. Text it in right now to 79COAST. 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
1: 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We're going to pick out a couple more songs and figure out what to talk about. Stick tight. Don't go. It's Maine's Coast.
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big stars. I was just looking at the box office, and Tom Cruise's new movie, which was not cheap to make, Digger, was a flop at the box office. Did you see it? If you did, text us. Let us know what you

0: There's your Mariah. You got a request for the 90s Nooner? Maybe we can get it on tomorrow. 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
1: Yeah. 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You're home for The Blake Show with Kelly and Todd. And we play your hit music all day. 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
6: 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And policies put in place while Troy Jackson was Maine's number two elected official. 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Before Troy Jackson became Senate president, we paid less for electricity than New Hampshire. 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And to top it off, New Hampshire has the 49th lowest tax burden in America. 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
0: Clouds and any showers will move on out. This afternoon turns partly sunny, breezy, high temperature 65. It'll be chilly tonight with 30s in the suburbs, 40 along the coastline and for Portland. Tomorrow's a mix of sun and clouds. However, it is going to be blustery and it's going to be pretty chilly. Upper 50s for highs. On Wednesday, partly sunny skies, 60 degrees. Thursday, chance for a few more showers and highs in the mid-60s. I'm New Center Maine Chief Meteorologist Todd Guttner for Coast 93.1.

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1: 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Tarsetti's taking over a little early. He's on next. Leave you with Sarah Bareilles. See ya.

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Good afternoon. It's Tarcetti checking in just a little bit early today as Alyssa has the day off. Cameron Whitcomb's latest now, Kingdom of Fear. You're on Coast. I'll show you.

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Maine's Coast 93.1. What's up? It's Tarcetti in a little early today. Still riding the high from yesterday's Patriots victory. How about that upset over the Bills? Maybe that's what we needed too. No one expected us to win, so we had no expectations, and then we played more free. And I mean, it wasn't the best game from Drake May, but that's it. I'll say it. Drake May's back. You're on Ghost. She

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So Taylor Swift made a surprise appearance on Saturday Night Live this weekend to support her good friend Dakota Johnson, who was hosting. 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

Good afternoon, Scarborough. You're on Maine's Coast 93.1, home of the Blake Show with Kelly and Todd, and I've been loving this new one from Ash. This one's called Stop the Wedding here on Coast.

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8: Clouds and any showers will move on out. This afternoon turns partly sunny, breezy, high temperature 65. It'll be chilly tonight with 30s in the suburbs, 40 along the coastline and for Portland. Tomorrow's a mix of sun and clouds. However, it is going to be blustery and it's going to be pretty chilly, upper 50s for highs. On Wednesday, partly sunny skies, 60 degrees. Thursday, chance for a few more showers and highs in the mid-60s. I'm News Center Maine Chief Meteorologist Todd Guttner for Coast 93.1.
7: 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On a

All right, after that nor'easter last weekend, I think I'm ready to forgive Mother Nature. Hey, it's Star City here on Coast 93.1. Yeah, gorgeous Monday afternoon right now, but also this whole week ahead, sunny and 60s, maybe near 70. Great start to our October. 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

Maine's Coast, 93.1, home of The Blake Show. With Kelly and Todd, good afternoon. It is Tarsettian a little early today, as Alyssa has the day off. We're into the 2 o'clock hour now on a gorgeous Monday. The latest from Noah Kahn.

Main Coast 93.1, home of The Blake Show with Kelly and Todd. What's good? It is Tarsetti on your trek home and just a touch early today. Hey, so have you got through on Say Our Name yet? If not, well, the opportunities abound every morning.

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15: During the car rides, can make them

Okay, I finally saw Obsession, the movie, last night, and I don't suggest it. Hey, it's Tar City on Coast 93.1. Okay, I do suggest it. It's an awesome movie. I understand all the hype around Obsession, but it is scary. It's freaky. I was glad to have Lexi by my side, but then I started looking at her just a little bit different. Like, you love me, but not like this, right?

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0: Say our name, win cash. That's at 7:30. And then the plans for Thanksgiving already causing major issues with the mother-in-law.
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Oh, this sounds perfect for spooky season. Hey, it's Tarcetti on Coast 93.1. Heading over to Peaks Island to Baba's Cafe, who will be holding weekly watch parties of Widow's Bay. The horror comedy, which I believe won an Emmy, will be shown 6 to 7:30 every Thursday in October over at Baba's Cafe. Hey, you're on Coast.

0: 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If you missed just a minute, you may have missed this.
1: I can't tell that you got those Invisalign trays, Kel.
2: Yeah, right.
3: Oh. I know.
1: Yeah, the invisible braces.
2: It's just to get these two front chompers
1: together
2: again.
1: Okay.
2: Because they're fake in the middle, and that middle is popping out. So we got to get those, my teeth back together again.
4: Just to close the
2: Close the gap.
4: I see.
2: Yep.
4: Okay.
2: Yeah. So we're pushing my teeth back together.
1: Wow. Well, nice. Have you told your teeth? Are they excited for the...
2: Yeah.
1: Oh, man. We haven't been together since we were babies.

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13: Coast 93.1, who needs a weather app when you've got the latest local forecast from News Center Maine?
14: Clouds and any showers will move on out. This afternoon turns partly sunny, breezy, high temperature 65. It'll be chilly tonight with 30s in the suburbs, 40 along the coastline and for Portland. Tomorrow's a mix of sun and clouds. However, it is going to be blustery and it's going to be pretty chilly, upper 50s for highs. On Wednesday, partly sunny skies, 60 degrees. Thursday, chance for a few more showers and highs in the mid-60s. I'm News Center Maine Chief Meteorologist Todd Guttner for Coast 93.1.
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Hey, it's Alyssa on your workday. Workdays with Alyssa. What does she say? It's not Alyssa. It's Tarsetti. I've been filling in for Alyssa, and I'm not going anywhere. Lucky you. Got the latest from Tame Impala. Now it's Loser. You're on Maine's Coast 93.1.

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1: 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It's Tarsetti with it. We're into the 3 o'clock hour now. And a fascinating weekend at the box office as Tom Cruise's step away from action blockbusters and into the art house film world was an abject failure already. The insane numbers and surprising successes of the weekend next on Coast.

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0: Main's Coast 93.1. What's good? It's Tarsetti. So it's not Anne Hathaway versus Tom Cruise, but if it was, Anne Hathaway's winning. Strange weekend at the box offices. Tom Cruise's big swing at an art house film and maybe what was thought to be a chance at his first Oscar, seems to be failing drastically. Actually, no doubt failed. Only $8 million domestically for Digger against a budget of $160 million. Ooh, is that good? No, it's Cruise's worst opening in 20 years. Yikes. Meanwhile, Verity opened at number one, though. $62 million worldwide. That's the one with Anne Hathaway, Dakota Johnson, and Josh Hartnett. The reason Dakota Johnson was on SNL this weekend. And I know my wife wants to see that one because she's read the book. It's a Colleen Hoover best-selling thriller. So that movie seemed to do great at the box office. And Anne Hathaway, holy smokes, is she having an absurd 2026? She's now been in five movies this year, including The Devil Wears Prada 2, The Odyssey, and Verity, which have all been smashes, more than $2.5 billion globally. So good for Anne Hathaway, who's back. Maybe never went away, but definitely having a fantastic year. But fun kicker, Cruise and Hathaway are scheduled to make Days of Thunder 2 together next year. So maybe they'll avoid talking about this bludgeoning of Anne Hathaway to Tom Cruise on set.
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1: 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So BJ's Wholesale Club is turning 42, and apparently we're the ones getting the birthday presents. 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
1: Coast 93.1. So President Trump just announcing he will be sending $90 checks to 88,000 senior Mainers. It's a part of 20 million seniors throughout America on Medicare B getting the $90 checks in what can only be described as coincidental timing just before the midterm elections. You're on Coast 93.1.

So have you been to a Maine fair yet this fair season? Hey, it's Tar City on Coast 93.1. This fair season sounds like an old-timey poem. My fair lady and I have not been to a fair yet, so we're due. We want to go to the Freiburg Fair before it's done and wraps up fair season. I saw it tomorrow. The Plain White Tees are playing at the Freiburg Fair. Granted, they only have the one song that I know of, Hey There Delilah, but that's a pretty good get for the Freiburg Fair. Perfect week of weather to head to the fair as well. New

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2: They say the holy water's watered down, and this town's lost its faith. 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Oh my, my, oh my, my love, I take one look at you, you're taking me out.

Okay, this is the type of story that makes my blood boil. Hey, what's up? It's Tarsetti on Coast 93.1. Excuse me, that's what the sound of my blood boiling sounds like when I read that an AI radio DJ has supposedly shot to stardom in LA. What? The bot Sciotech co-hosts with CG Guzman on the Spanish language station. You can't replace radio DJs. And my mistakes, my human emotion, my flaws, come on. Or can you? Anyway, I know what I'll be doing during this next song. www.in

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2: Coast 93.1, who needs a weather app when you've got the latest local forecast from News Center Maine?
3: Clouds and any showers will move on out. This afternoon turns partly sunny, breezy, high temperature 65. It'll be chilly tonight with 30s in the suburbs, 40 along the coastline and for Portland. Tomorrow's a mix of sun and clouds. However, it is going to be blustery and it's going to be pretty chilly. Upper 50s for highs. On Wednesday, partly sunny skies, 60 degrees. Thursday, chance for a few more showers and highs in the mid-60s. I'm News Center Maine Chief Meteorologist Todd Guttner for Coast 93.1.
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Taylor Swift's latest, Patient Zero, here on Coast 93.1. T-Swift made a surprise appearance on SNL this weekend to support her friend Dakota Johnson, who was hosting. And when I say support, I mean make fun of her, which is what good friends do. Zara Larson, now you're on Coast 93.1.

Good afternoon, South Portland. What's up? How you doing? It is Tarsetti on your trek home. A gorgeous Monday afternoon. Currently 65 degrees and sunny outside here in South Portland. On Maine's Coast, 93.1. 4.

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1: So it's spooky season, which means it's time for pumpkins and really, really, really, really, really, really big pumpkins. Hey, it's Tara Steady with the end of the 4 o'clock hour now on Coast 93.1. This is pretty cool. A Maine grower just set the new North American record with the biggest zucchini ever. Plus, the size of the pumpkin or the great pumpkin way off. You're not going to believe these numbers. Next. I know.

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1: Mates Ghost 93.1. Okay, crazy gourd numbers and such next. But want to do a quick traffic update. Just that 295 in 95 southbound in South Portland. A little slow right now. So if you're driving, the whole area really, Route 1, 295, 95, all heading southbound in South Portland, Scarborough area. A little backed up right now. So if you can seek an alternative route, do so. But most likely you'll just have to

0: 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Home of the Blake Show with Kelly and Todd, or should I say Ghost, 93.1. Not yet. Not yet. But we're close. This actually isn't even really Halloween-y per se. It's just good old-fashioned fall fun as the Damariscotta Pumpkin Fest is underway. And shout out to the Mainer who just broke the record for the largest zucchini ever. Yeah, Sarah Whitty of VZ just grew a 170-pound zucchini. Yeah, that's like a human being-sized zucchini. I'm looking at the picture. I know it's a zucchini, but it's just so surreal. I don't really know what I'm looking at. And she's no stranger to growing oversized vegetables. If you didn't know that about Sarah Whitty, it's sort of her thing. She had the state record in 2024 with a 5.2-pound tomato. Tomato being tomatoes above 5 pounds, I assume. But then even more impressive, though maybe not an all-time record, to me it's more impressive. The winning pumpkin at the Damariscotta Pumpkin Fest weighed in at 1,847 pounds. It's like the size of a car. Or like three of my cats, I would say. That's Elroy Morgan who won that. And I know this is just outside of Halloween, but this pumpkin is so scary looking. It feels like it belongs in a haunted house.
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Saints Coast 93.1. So usually I only talk about oversized loads when I'm trying to impress, but I'll make an exception here because of this insane journey through Maine. What's up? It's Tarsetti. You heard about this oversized load that left Jay what feels like forever ago because it was literally a week ago, last Tuesday. The generator is 700,000 pounds, 20 feet wide, 20 feet tall, 220 feet long. So it's going from Jay to South Portland. It still hasn't arrived. The trip usually takes like 80 minutes in a car. It's taken this oversized load

Okay, so we've seen an absolute explosion in GLP-1 drugs the last few years. Ozempic, Wegovy, Zepbound, etc. However, we're still learning all the side effects. Hey, it's Tarcetti on Coast 93.1. And Ozempic hair seems to be one of them. A new study suggests, yeah, there might be a connection between GLP-1s and hair loss. I guess you just got to pick your battles. What's more important to you? You're on Coast.

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0: Say our name, win cash. That's at 7:30. And then the plans for Thanksgiving already causing major issues with the mother-in-law.
1: Ooh, the holidays.

0: It must be the money. What's up?
1: It is Tarcetti on a trek home here on Maine's Coast 93.1. So Brick Universe was held at the Portland Expo this weekend. A chance for artists to show off original Lego creations. And holy smokes, look at these images. These are so impressive. Tens of thousands of pieces. I can't imagine how long some of these Lego creations took to make. But a reminder, no matter what your outlets, just because you're an adult doesn't mean you have to stop playing. You're on Coast.

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2: 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In Ogunquit, I'm sure there was, just probably not openly.
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1: Troy Jackson blames health insurance costs on Washington, D.C. But in New Hampshire, a typical ACA health insurance plan costs about $400 a month. Walk across the border into Maine, and that same plan costs more than $700. That's $300 more a month. 77% higher in Maine. That's not Washington. That's Augusta. And policies put in place while Troy Jackson was Maine's number two elected official. But it gets worse. Before Troy Jackson became Senate president, we paid less for electricity than New Hampshire. Today, we pay a lot more. Under Jackson, Maine's electric rates went up twice as fast as New Hampshire's. And to top it off, New Hampshire has the 49th lowest tax burden in America. Maine has the 5th highest tax burden. It's simple. Troy Jackson supported the policies that make Maine more expensive, and you're paying the price.
2: I'm Susan Collins, candidate for U.S. Senate, and I've approved this message.
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5: Coast 93.1, who needs a weather app when you've got the latest local forecast from News Center Maine?
6: Mainly clear, windy, and chilly tonight with temperatures dropping to about 40 degrees for a low. On Tuesday, still windy. We'll have lots of sunshine after a chilly morning. We get back only into the mid and upper 50s Tuesday afternoon. Mostly clear Tuesday night, less wind and colder. Low temperatures in the low to mid 30s with frost likely Wednesday morning. But Wednesday afternoon's milder. Highs near 60 with a mainly sunny sky. On Thursday, even warmer, near 70, with a chance for a shower. I'm News Center Maine meteorologist Ryan Breton for Coast 93.1.
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The Maine role model here on Maine's Coast 93.1 and Maine's 295 is getting a repave. Hey, it's Tarsetti on your trek home. Yeah, we're learning that all of 295 between Portland and Topsom, a 22-mile stretch, will be repaved next summer. But I know we're just getting over a lot of the construction that we've been going through seemingly all summer. So let's just enjoy it while the construction's complete for now. Hey, you're on.

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0: 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Then reach out. 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On a

Maine's Coast 93.1 through another work day. What's up? It's Tarcetti with it. We're into the 5 o'clock hour now and heading into a gorgeous Monday evening. So what time do you eat breakfast every morning? What a new study finds on when you eat and how it may be linked to your health. What the somewhat surprising results say next. Hello.

0: Maine's Coast, 93.1. Home of the Blake Show with Kelly and Todd. Howdy. Hey, what's up? It's Tarsetti on your trek home. Breakfast is the most important meal of the day. We've all heard that, right? The famous adage. But is it true? I had heard, you know, that's just those pesky advertisers trying to sell you their breakfast food. Well, no, actually, it turns out it could be true because a big new study of more than 30,000 adults found, yeah, breakfast is important. Not only is it important, it's when you eat it that matters, and the earlier the better. The research found that the best time for breakfast is between 7 and 8 a.m. But basically, the longer you wait, the worse off your health is. People who waited till 9 or 10 had a 10% increase of early death. And then noon, another 10% increase. And if you wait until afternoon to eat breakfast, you have a 30% higher risk of death. Not my words. It's the study. And believe me, I don't like seeing this. I'm not the only one who often just skips breakfast, am I? I'm like, yeah, early in the day, I'm good with a coffee. Does a coffee count as a breakfast? I think I need some clarity on these results.
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Did you see that Alex Earl just casually dropped that she's never, ever read a book in her life? It's Starzetti on Coast 93.1, one of the biggest influencers of Gen Z and beyond right now. Stats kind of back it up. Reading for pleasure has dropped nearly half in the last 20 years. But I guess the question is, if you are still literate, how important is it that we must read for pleasure?

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4: All right.

The Damariscotta Pumpkin Fest is underway, and holy smokes, was the winning pumpkin enormous. Hey, it's Tarcetti on Coast 93.1. Elroy Morgan won with a pumpkin weighing 1,847 pounds. It's like the size of a car. Also, shout out to Sarah Whitty from Maine, who just broke the North American record for largest zucchini with 170-pound zucchini. Don't mess with Maine growers. How about new stuff?

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1: 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And then the plans for Thanksgiving.

Maine's Coast 93.1. What's up? It's your real life human being DJ Tarcetti on your trek home. Irreplaceable. And we'll never lose this. Hold on. What's now? An AI radio DJ has supposedly shot to stardom in LA. No! Yeah, the bot Sciotech co-host with CG Guzman on a Spanish language station in LA. Okay, what? So he's basically free, doesn't make as many mistakes, no human emotion, doesn't take sick days. Okay, but can he ruin office morale with bad

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3: You don't get to buy the government that you want.
2: But let's look at what Troy Jackson did in Augusta. When Jackson was state Senate president, his son was one of the highest paid lobbyists in town. Special interests paid his son, and Jackson changed his positions. It was reported that Jackson, quote, flipped his position as his son lobbied. The Portland Press Herald reported Jackson flipped a lot. And Jackson's family has raked in nearly $200,000 lobbying. One company opposed a bill cracking down on their emissions. They paid Jackson's son thousands, and magically the bill they opposed with Troy Jackson in charge, it just went away. Coincidence or corruption? 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
7: Mainly clear, windy, and chilly tonight with temperatures dropping to about 40 degrees for a low. On Tuesday, still windy, we'll have lots of sunshine after a chilly morning. We get back only into the mid and upper 50s Tuesday afternoon. Mostly clear Tuesday night, less wind and colder, low temperatures in the low to mid 30s with frost likely Wednesday morning, but Wednesday afternoon's milder, highs near 60 with a mainly sunny sky. On Thursday, even warmer, near 70, with a chance for a shower. I'm News Center Maine meteorologist Ryan Breton for Coast 93.1.
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Oh man, this guy is a genius. Hey, it's Tarsetti on Coast 93. One, a 26-year-old man in Georgia had a big $65 bill from Red Lobster, so he thought, you know what? I'm just going to call 911, fake an emergency, get out of paying my $65 bill. Yeah, it didn't work. Paramedics got there, realized he was fine and faking it, and now he's in jail facing $3,000 bail. Okay, well, I think the lesson here is obvious. You got to plan your scams better.

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Yeah, Digger just made $20 million this weekend in its opening box office weekend against a budget of $160 million. Not great. On a bright note, Verity did pretty well in the box office, and Anne Hathaway is now made

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0: 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And then the plans for Thanksgiving already causing major issues with the mother-in-law.
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Main's Coast 93.1. So Taylor Swift is reportedly taking criticism of her new music very personally, which makes sense because, you know, music is a very intimate art form. But it's all right, Taylor. If you never make another song again in your life, you're already one of the most successful artists ever. Here's her new one, Patient Zero.

Hey, seniors, you ready to get rich? Hey, what's up? It's Tarcetti here on Coast 93.1. President Trump just announced a plan to give 20 million seniors across America who are on Medicare Plan B $90 checks. Oh, just 90 bucks. Never mind. That includes 90,000 Mainers who are supposedly going to get the checks if this one goes through. Coincidentally, right before the midterm election. That's a coincidence, right? For just a

0: 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If you missed just a minute, you may have missed this.
1: I can't tell that you got those Invisalign trays, Kel.
2: Yeah, right.
3: Oh. I know.
1: Yeah, the invisible braces.
2: It's just to get these two front chompers
1: together
2: again.
1: Okay.
2: Because they're fake in the middle, and that middle is popping out. So we got to get those my teeth back together again.
4: Just to close
2: the gap.
4: I see.
2: Yep. Okay. Yeah. So we're pushing my teeth back together.
1: Wow. Well, nice. Have you told your teeth? Are they excited for the? Yeah. Oh man, we haven't been together since we were babies.

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9: Coast 93.1, who needs a weather app when you've got the latest local forecast from News Center Maine?
10: Mainly clear, windy, and chilly tonight with temperatures dropping to about 40 degrees for a low. On Tuesday, still windy. We'll have lots of sunshine after a chilly morning. We get back only into the mid and upper 50s Tuesday afternoon. Mostly clear Tuesday night, less wind and colder. Low temperatures in the low to mid 30s with frost likely Wednesday morning. But Wednesday afternoon is milder. Highs near 60 with a mainly sunny sky. On Thursday, even warmer, near 70, with a chance for a shower. I'm News Center Maine meteorologist Ryan Breton for Coast 93.1.
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Maine's Coast, 93.1, home of The Blake Show with Kelly and Si. What's good? It's Tarsetti on your trek home, or at least it was. That's it for me. Off to enjoy my evening. I certainly hope you do the same. It's a pretty nice one out there. Steelsies in next. I'll see you back here tomorrow on Maine's Coast, 93.1. I can't move.

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Elvis 93.1 with Steelzy. Hope you had a great weekend. I've got some new music for you from Sienna Spyro. This is Great Expectation off of her Visitor album. It's Maine's Coast 93.1.

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Coast 93.1, home of the Blake Show with Kelly and Todd, and your chance to win some money. Say Our Name is back tomorrow morning. You've got 10 seconds to say Coast 93.1 as many times as you can, and we pay you for each one you get in. So if you say it like 10 times in 10 seconds, that's like $100. That's not bad. Tomorrow morning, 7:30, on the Blake Show with Kelly and Todd. It's Post Malone, Circles, on Coast 93.1.

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0: Say our name, win cash. That's at 7:30. And then the plans for Thanksgiving, already causing major issues with the mother-in-law.
1: Ooh, the holidays. That's

Tame Impala with Loser on Maine's Coast 93.1. That one going out to the Buffalo Bills yesterday. Looks like our Patriots are back on the right track. Here's The Calling, Dust.

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1: 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A strange taste, a smell, a test result you weren't expecting. 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
4: Coast 93.1, who needs a weather app when you've got the latest local forecast from News Center Maine?
5: Mainly clear, windy, and chilly tonight with temperatures dropping to about 40 degrees for a low. On Tuesday, still windy. We'll have lots of sunshine after a chilly morning. We get back only into the mid and upper 50s Tuesday afternoon. Mostly clear Tuesday night, less wind and colder. Low temperatures in the low to mid 30s with frost likely Wednesday morning. But Wednesday afternoon is milder. Highs near 60 with a mainly sunny sky. On Thursday, even warmer, near 70, with a chance for a shower. I'm News Center Maine meteorologist Ryan Breton for Coast 93.1.
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And this Friday, we're going to have half off gift certificates to Sea Dog Brewing Company. 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